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1: Ryan Seacrest here on Dream 105.7. Ryan Seacrest here. I'm not quite sure I understand this, but Mike is on the line here and says that his girlfriend agreed to not marry him, but be his nephew's godmother. Is that accurate? Is it right?
2: That is right. We own our own house together. We have a dog together. And I just feel like being my nephew's godmother is a lot more serious. It's like a life commitment, too. And you're ready to make that. We own a house together.
1: I see.
2: We might as well just, you know, be married.
1: And, yeah, okay, so you're saying, hey, if you're willing to be my nephew's godmother, you should be willing to be with me for life.
2: We always talk about being together for life. She's a couple years younger than me, and she's in school, and that's her excuse is she wants to wait till she's done with school. And I know it's probably only another year if everything goes to plan.
1: But why can't you wait?
2: I don't know if you've ever felt like that this is your person in your life, Ryan, but
1: I know that she's
3: my person. Yeah, have you felt that, Ryan?
1: Way to put it on me. My view on this, Mike, is good news. She wants to be the godmother. That's a sign she's willing to commit into your life and your circle and your family.
3: That's
1: for
3: true.
1: A long time. So give her a beat. Like, school's stressful, and it's the beginning. Give her a beat to get through it. I could see myself saying that back when I was in school.
3: Yeah, and I think she just wants to have the timeline be right.
1: This is a good sign that she wants to be the godmother. And good luck, Mike.
2: I appreciate your advice. I listen to your show every day. Thank you, guys.
1: Thanks, brother.
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2: Tanya, you were pitching a new idea for Thanksgiving this year, weren't you?
3: Yeah, well, because we were talking to some of our family who will have to double dip on Thanksgiving, like come to ours and go to another family member's. Mm-hmm. And so we were thinking about maybe doing it differently this year and doing, instead of doing Thanksgiving at like 3 or 4 Thanksgiving dinner, doing Thanksgiving brunch. That way everybody can come to us early and then go to their other houses. But then I was like, do we serve French toast and pancakes and eggs?
2: Turkey sausage?
4: Yeah.
3: Turkey sausage.
4: A little spin on it.
2: Patties.
4: I mean, people want to eat all day, so might as well just feed them their brunch and then
2: you're excited. You get up, put the parade on, put the game on and start it. But you have plenty of breakfast turkey items.
3: Right. And like,
2: turkey
3: then you're
2: hash.
3: Right. We could do like a spin. Like we could do like, yeah, instead of mashed potatoes, we do hash browns. And instead of stuffing, we do.
2: You'll figure it out.
4: Like a turkey hash.
3: Cranberry like pancakes. You know, like we could kind of do a spin on things.
2: I think it's actually, it could catch on.
3: It's kind of cute.
4: I think so. Okay.
2: This might be as trendy as that hairband you have on.
4: The rest of the day off.
3: Right.
2: Yeah, that's true, too. Get everybody out.
3: Yeah.
2: Oh, you didn't sell it to me that way.
3: And then we can, like, go on a long walk in the afternoon.
2: Oh, yeah. Yeah, yeah, yeah. Good.
3: Okay.
2: Long walk and a talk.
3: Yeah, I love a talk.
2: You know, Robbie, what are you thankful for about me?
4: Yes. And then Robbie and I can write down what we're thankful for all night.
3: Yes. Oh, I love it.
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1: Our intern Bella's got a major complaint. What is it?
2: All the men wear flip-flops to class. Here's my issue. They will like ride their skateboard and it picks up dirt when they're like pedaling, and then they show up to class with dirty feet.
3: Ew.
2: And I had to like look at the feet, or I don't have to look at it, but like I can see it when I'm in class.
1: But this is a double standard. You guys wear those open-toed basically flip-flop shoes all the time.
2: But yeah. My feet are clean.
3: Yeah, that's
2: and
3: true.
2: I'm not skateboarding around campus.
1: Well, get a skateboard and have some fun.
4: And guys' feet are like
3: ugh. Hairy,
4: yeah.
3: And like they don't really trim their nails.
4: Yeah.
1: Well, listen, because 2 weeks ago I started to do this yoga stuff that everybody says I should do. I started looking at all the yoga instructors' toes
3: and
1: the colors they paint their toes, and they're really good, their toes. And so I went and I cleaned my toes so that when I do my upside down dog, I have good toes, because I feel like they're looking at your toes.
4: 100%.
1: Right, to see.
3: Yeah. You're being toe shamed.
1: I get the not clean shoes, but come on campus, yeah. You don't want to wrap those puppies up with socks and a boot.
4: Wrap those puppies up, baby.
3: It's like wearing flip-flops to the airport. You just don't do it.
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1: Is it okay to reach out to an ex's new partner if you think there's things you feel they should be aware of? 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
1: Okay, so Ruby has a question. Go ahead.
2: Yeah, so I've been doing something probably since I got my driver's license. Oh my gosh. And the other day I did it and I was like, wait, is this legal or nah? I've basically been used to cutting through gas stations if I'm waiting to make a right turn.
1: It's not like, legal.
3: Rude.
2: I'm so mindful though. I look around, I make sure it's not super busy. Like I make sure that the gas station is not jam packed. And then I gently make my way through the parking lot and just turn
1: right. But you pretend, because when we had studios on the other side of the hill for a while, there was a gas station that was a cut through. And I pretended to pull up to a tank and then acted like, oh, I forgot my credit card and drove away.
3: Oh, wow.
1: And cut through. Yeah, I did a whole charade.
2: No, I don't pretend, because the whole point is to be efficient and to be fast. So I just am like, okay, just don't mind me. Making my way.
1: It's something we all do, but the crime is evading a traffic control device. So you're basically trying to not engage in that traffic control device, and they could ticket you for that. Plus, the gas station not going to be happy about a cut-throughs. It's like cut-throughs in the neighborhoods. I mean, now with Waze, it's everywhere.
3: Oh, yeah.
1: Remember back in the day before Waze, people would cut through your neighborhood?
3: Yeah.
1: And they'd speed through your neighborhood, and it would really make you upset. Now, everybody cuts through everything.
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0: It's Ryan Seacrest here, and you're listening to Dream 105.7. I got to take this call from Taylor. You're calling about your ex who's a serial cheater, who's dating somebody else, and you're wondering, should you tip off the new girl?
1: Yes, yes. So basically, you know, my ex-husband, he cheated on me repeatedly throughout our marriage. He even went away for treatment, but it didn't stick, and he just continued cheating in, like, every single way possible until we finally divorced a little over a year ago. And now he has a new girlfriend, but honestly, like, I feel terrible for her. She seems so sweet, and I know exactly how charming and manipulative he can be. And so, like, I, you know, just girl to girl, I desperately want to warn her, but am I going to come across as, like, a bitter ex-wife trying to sabotage his new relationship?
2: Kind of.
1: So
2: yes.
0: Possibly.
1: Yeah. Okay.
0: It's a kind-hearted thing you want to do. What you're saying, which is you feel bad for this new person that's going to find out the hard way.
1: Yeah, and I would have given anything for someone to have warned me when I first got with him, because at least it would have planted a seed.
3: Oh, see, this changes things now.
0: I would just let it, it needs to be. The universe needs to move you two on from each other.
1: Yeah.
0: Okay?
1: Yeah.
0: That's what I think you should do for your own sake and your own heart.
3: Do you guys have kids?
1: No, thank goodness.
3: Even more of a reason to cut ties and just don't get involved.
1: Okay. Then.

0: You're a good person, and sorry it all happened to you, Taylor. Thank you for calling.
1: Thank you. Thanks so much. Okay.
0: Bye.
2: Bye.
0: Maybe an anonymous note.
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0: It's Ryan Seacrest here on Dream 105.7. AI, it's amazing. I can put a picture into AI and it can tell me. Like, I was looking for speakers the other day. I want to compare the price of speakers. Put that thing in there. Tells me exactly where the best price on that speaker is. Gives me the breakdown. Very exciting.
1: I know. It really is.
0: I just put pictures in there now sometimes from my camera roll and see what it says.
1: I did it the other day. I needed help with my ice maker in my freezer. I was like, why is this ice maker not making ice? And I was like, oh, go and reset the switch right here. Blah, blah, blah, blah. And then it's fixed.
0: Wow. I put like a shot of me at the pool and be like, does this guy need to work out? And see what the AI says.
1: What does it say?
2: No, you look so good, Mr. Seacrest.
0: No, it doesn't know it's me.
1: Oh.
0: I don't tell him it's me.
1: Yeah, he doesn't put his face in the picture.
0: No, and I also say to my AI, I'm you or somebody else.
1: That's weird. Like
0: I use all my friends as if. I'm trying to confuse the AI.
1: Well, that's an interesting tactic.
0: Yeah, and I wouldn't call myself Mr. Seacrest. Who said that?
1: Tanya did.
2: I did. No. Like, I would assume that your AI knows it's you, Ryan Seacrest.
0: No, I confuse my AI. To make AI think, how's he going to know it's me?
1: I'm going to ask my AI if he thinks that your AI knows you. Let's see what happens.
0: Okay.

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Thanks for spending the evening with me, Ryan Seacrest, with you on Dream 105.7. That's going to do it for us. Thanks for riding along. Tomorrow, got the best places for you to hide your valuables because burglars, they know where to look. Good luck getting through your Monday, all right?

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1: But I understand why. See, it's burning me to hold on to this. I know this is something I gotta do, but that don't mean I want to. What I'm trying to say is that

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5: 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It's the musical that launched the career of Barbara Streisand, and when you come down, you'll see why. 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

0: Dream 105.7. Good morning. It is 5:31 with Curtis and Melanie in the morning. Tuesday Pout Day. Here we go. Tuesday Pout Day. What do you know?
1: What do you know?
0: I don't know.
1: Okay. Tuesday Pout Day's got its own song.
0: Yep. Everything's getting a song now.
1: It should get a song though.
0: Yeah.
1: Tuesday Pout Day. I'm pouting.
0: It's poutish.
1: It's poutish. My legs are cold. I'm just going to say it. I put on a skirt because I will be Professor Melanie this afternoon.
0: It's too early.
1: I know. I'm sorry.
2: Okay. Hello, children.
1: I wasn't expecting you to do it.
2: Listen, children.
1: Look at the goosebumps on my legs because it's freezing.
0: 14 degrees right now as you make your way
1: that's
0: out.
1: That's it? Oh, yeah. I feel like it's way colder than that.
0: No.
1: Now I just feel like I need to suck it up.
0: It is going to warm up quite a bit here today. There is a chance of showers later this morning, early this afternoon. A high of 25, though, going to feel like 29.
1: Wow.
0: But it looks like light showers here for the next couple of days, and then Thursday is going to be a goodie of showers. I mean, a goodie of showers.
1: Oh, okay. We're going to get a lot of showers on Thursday.
0: Actually, I'm seeing a chance of showers every day other than Friday and Saturday for the next week.
1: Okay, Friday, I know all the kids, at least in the Catholic, the Niagara Catholic system, have their Terry Fox run.
0: Oh, okay.
1: And that's on the Friday.
0: Okay, good.
1: So hopefully the weather's looking good for that. It won't be canceled.
0: Mix of sun and cloud, high at 24 for Friday.
1: That's good.
0: So that's all right.
1: I was noticing.
0: For a second, I thought you were going to see a PA day because I'm supposed to go up to Grey Bruce this weekend. And I was no.
1: It's the Terry Fox run or walk or whatever.
0: Wonderful.
1: Yeah. This weekend, it's going to be kind of chilly. I saw we're going, it's my mom's birthday, and we are going to spend the weekend with her and my dad and my family in Newmarket. And I saw it's going to be like 18 degrees in Newmarket this weekend on Saturday and Sunday. I'm like, how are we supposed to swim? That's too cold.
0: It's only a high of 20 here.
1: Yeah.
0: So, yeah.
1: My mom's like, I'm going to have the heater turned right up. This is going to be like our last hurrah.
0: Are they going to close the pool after that?
1: Probably.
0: Nice.
1: Yeah.
0: Do they pay someone to do that?
1: Yes.
0: Smart. Like, why would anyone ever not pay someone to do that?
1: They got a guy.
0: Yeah.
1: They got a guy. He's really good, too. His name's Manny. Shout out Manny. Shout out to Manny.
0: Anyone looking to get their pool closed in Newmarket?
1: He does. He actually does, like, the entire GTA, so.
0: Nice. Yeah, so would he come down to St. Catharines?
1: He might.
0: Because we're Golden Horseshoe. Might be on the outskirts of his limits.
1: I'm sure we got some guys here.
0: Oh, we got lots of pool guys.
1: We got guys here.
0: All right.
1: Anyway.
0: Well, we do have the Dream Payroll Payout. I was watching with bated breath and listening with bated breath yesterday because we didn't give it away. Then Kayla didn't give it away. Mm. So it was up to $300 yesterday afternoon.
1: What? That's
0: for Aiko.
1: That's crazy what happened. Yeah,
0: she gave it away.
1: 400? 300, sorry.
0: Otherwise, it would have been four for us this morning.
1: Right. Got you. Oh, $300?
0: I love my Aiko. I adore her, but I was kind of like, don't call back. Don't call back. I wanted it for us. I wanted $400 this morning. But hey, $100 is $100.
1: Yeah.
0: So that's coming up at 8:10. We got a $100 Lotto Max voucher to give away as well for our game of the day. We'll do some Tuesday text trivia.
1: Yeah.
0: And we're going to just, we're going to cruise through this Tuesday Pout Day together.
1: Yeah, we're going to go back to the Bare Naked Ladies tickets tomorrow.
0: That's it.
1: Yeah.
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4: The drive is crash-free as you head out, but we have overnight road work on the Toronto-bound QEW at Centennial, blocking a couple left lanes, and further Toronto-bound on the Burlington Skyway Bridge. A couple left lanes are blocked with road work on the Niagara-bound QEW. Heads up at Fairview, a couple right lanes blocked with construction. There's no shortcut for saving time, but saving money is simple. 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I'm Alexis Spiker. That's your Dream 105.7 traffic.
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0: 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It is 5:48. You're waking up with Curtis and Melanie in the morning.
1: Just more research about how good video games are for our brains. Mm. I thought this was really interesting. So researchers at Boston University created a video game that helps them measure how people with autism process information. So the game was developed to be really easily accessible so that people on the spectrum can play it, even those who are nonverbal. The game is called Geode.
0: Okay.
1: It's basically a treasure hunting game. So you choose a character and you follow a map and you collect gems. And as you play, little flashes of light happen, and some flash more than others. And okay. That's how you know that there's a clue, that there are some gems hidden there. And the researchers tracked how players process those flashes, make decisions, and learn the game rather than just asking them questions. So there were like 300 teenagers that played. 200 of them were autistic. Mm-hmm. And it found the autistic participants took a little bit longer to learn the game and were a little bit less accurate, but they ended up in the end playing better.
0: Interesting.
1: Than people without autism, which I found it's like a game that's curated for their brains.
0: Yes.
1: And the research is showing that it's working.
0: That's great.
1: Yeah, they think that this could help explain something called noisy evidence integration, which is essentially how the brain takes lots of bits of sensory information and combines them into understanding what's happening all around us. So this could actually help them in their everyday life.
0: That's kind of cool.
1: It's really cool, right?
0: Yeah.
1: So it's called Geode, and it will be coming out. So if you have somebody in your life with autism, this could be a great gift for them.
0: Totally. Well, and even if not, like something that you could play together.
1: Yeah.
0: You know what I mean? Like that's the best part for me is playing together with your family, right? And getting that. I think this is a brilliant idea.
1: We play a video game at home called Sparkle Unleashed that's very similar to this.
0: Okay.
1: Whereas it's not gems, but it is sparkly balls that you do have to like move and hit and get out of the way, and they all do different things.
0: Okay.
1: And I always thought, I thought this would probably be really good for the autistic brain.
0: Yeah.
1: And this sounds very similar to this Geode game.
0: Okay.
1: So there you go. Geode, I don't know when it's coming out, probably by Christmas, and it'll probably be the next big video game.
0: I'd love to see them release it for free. Like even if it was an ad based subscription, just so then access would be huge, right?
1: Right.
0: You're only, I mean, let's just face it, video games are expensive these days.
1: Yeah.
0: So it becomes limiting if it has a $125 price tag on it, right?
1: Yeah.
0: So let's hope that hopefully it'll come out, you know, on a free based platform, and then it can reach more people.
1: They did say easily accessible.
0: Okay, so maybe it is just an app download for a tablet or whatever, right?
1: Could be.
0: Yeah, I like it.
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3: Heads up, we're dealing with overnight construction on the Toronto-bound QEW at Centennial. A couple left lanes are blocked. And further Toronto-bound on the Burlington Skyway, we also have a couple left lanes blocked with overnight construction. On your Niagara-bound side of the QEW at Fairview, reduce lanes with road work. 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Offer ends September 22nd. I'm Alexis Feiger, Dream 105.7 traffic.
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1: Good morning. It is just before 6 o'clock on your Tuesday Pout Day. Melanie, coming up, I've got 5 signs that you'll live past 90 years old.
2: Oh, I like this little bit of positivity this morning.
1: Well, as long as you check the boxes.
2: Oh, yeah. Well, we could start.
1: Perhaps. That's
2: if
1: it.
2: If it's in our control.
1: We're not even halfway there.
2: I know.
1: Yeah.
2: Thriving.
1: Exactly.
2: Before 6:30, you should never share these specific things with ChatGPT. So if you are using it, do not ever share any of these things. I will be the first to admit that I have shared one of these things.
1: Oh.
2: I know, we'll get into it coming up.
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0: Dream 105.7. It is 10 after 6 with Curtis and Melanie. In the morning, I have five signs, secret signs, that you may live past the age of 90.
1: Okay.
0: 90.
1: Okay.
0: And I think we can pass quite a few of these.
1: Okay.
0: Walking speed. You're a fast walker. I'm a fast walker.
1: Yeah.
0: A pace over 2.2 miles per hour predicts a longer life.
1: Okay.
0: If you go over 2.7 miles an hour, your risk drops dramatically.
1: Oh.
0: So quick walking pace.
1: Okay.
0: Your resting heart rate.
1: Okay.
0: The lower your resting heart rate, the better.
1: Right.
0: Pretty obvious, right?
1: Looks like I'm going to have to eliminate some stress.
0: Yeah. This one, I don't think I'd pass because I make a noise every time. The sit and rise test.
1: What's that?
0: So basically, your ability to sit and stand without using support.
1: Oh, or groaning.
0: Or, I groan every time I get out of a couch.
1: It depends, though. Like, if I've had a busy, active day, and then at the end of the day, I'm on the couch, and I go to get up to get, like, a glass of water or something, like, it hurts a little.
0: Yeah, and you make a...
1: Yeah, I'm like, ah.
0: Hey.
1: Yeah.
0: The fourth sign that you could live over the age of 90 is your grip strength.
1: Oh.
0: So basically, being able to do a bar hang. Not a pull-up, but being able to hang suspended from a bar.
1: Ooh.
0: For 60 seconds
1: is
0: a sign of longevity. If you go over 90 seconds, you're well above average.
1: Oh, my.
0: Yeah.
1: Okay, I guess I'm going to have to give that one a go the next time I'm at the playground with my kids.
0: Exactly. Just watch out for your wrist.
1: No, I won't fall.
0: Yeah. And the last sign is if you can run at any age a 10-minute mile, which isn't that bad. Like the 5-minute miles, like the, like, you're like a pro
1: elite
0: kind of thing.
1: Yeah.
0: Yeah, but if you can run a 10-minute mile, you'll likely live past the age of 90.
1: Okay. I could probably run a 10-minute mile.
0: You could...
1: Yeah, I could do that.
0: I think even I could do that with zero training and being a smoker.
1: See, I didn't see anything about genetics in that.
0: Well, genetics does obviously play a role, too.
1: Right, but I guess that's not something you can change.
0: No.
1: These are all things that you
0: Although, actually, technically, you kind of can now.
1: Oh, my. That's a different conversation.
0: Yeah, that's for, like, Star Trek stuff, right?
1: It's like, ooh.
0: Set your phasers to fun.
1: What?
0: Nothing. It's so stupid.
1: Your phasers to fun?
0: Yeah, instead of stun.
1: Oh.
0: It was from Star Trek. Set your phasers to
1: fun.
0: See,
1: I wasn't a big Trekkie. I was more of a Star Wars girl.
0: Can you do the live long and prosper?
1: I can, yeah.
0: It's not a sign that you'll live to 90, but both of us are doing the Vulcan salute right now.
1: Yeah, it might not be a sign, but it's pretty cool.
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3: Heads up, we have an issue reported in town on Thorold Stone through the area of Davis. We have reports of a collision. The Ontario on-ramp to the Fort Erie bound QEW is shut down with overnight road work. And Fort Erie bound at Bartlett has a couple left lanes blocked with overnight construction. Toronto bound at Centennial also has two left lanes blocked. 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I'm Alexis Spiger, Dream 105.7 Traffic.

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1: Okay, friendly reminder that if you use ChatGPT, which I know we're not big fans of on the show, but a lot of people do use it, and we have to be realistic and just know that people that listen to the show probably use ChatGPT.
0: Oh, it's a lot of thing. People in my family use it.
1: It's out there.
0: It's
1: and
0: big. That's why they're building these multi-billion dollar data centers.
1: Yeah, I know. So everything you type into AI is a semi-public conversation. It's not private.
0: No.
1: So you need to remember that. But these are the things you should never share with ChatGPT. One, personally identifiable information. So never your name, address, phone number, or social security number.
0: Of course.
1: Okay. Two, intimate personal details. So you shouldn't be sharing sensitive information about your relationships, your mental health, or your private life. And I think that that's a big one for a lot. I think a lot of people are sharing those kinds of things with ChatGPT.
0: Well, especially the mental health thing. That's where you need a professional. You need a human being to help you.
1: I hear you, and you do. But a lot of people don't have the means to get a professional.
0: No,
1: it's very expensive.
0: You're 100% right.
1: That leads me to the third one. Medical information. Don't share health records, diagnosis, or any other personal health care details.
0: Yeah.
1: Now, that's where I went wrong. And I did it one time, and I'll never do it again.
0: Probably sent you down a loop and put you into an unnecessary crisis.
1: No. So what I did is, I don't take anything. I don't Google my symptoms. I don't do that anymore. But I do
0: anymore.
1: But I do advocate for my health.
0: Of course.
1: And I had blood work done, and I could not get I don't have a family doctor here still. I have tried and tried since we've been living here to get a family doctor.
0: There's lots of openings. You can get one now. Okay. I say that as someone that doesn't have a family doctor.
1: Yeah,
0: I've been here 7 years.
1: I've been trying, and I've been trying to look for a specific doctor, and I've not been able to find one yet. So anyway, I got my blood results online, and I wasn't able to go over the results with a doctor. So I took a picture of a specific part of my blood test, and I uploaded it to ChatGPT just to understand, because it said abnormal. And I was like, can you tell me why this says abnormal? ChatGPT gave me a great answer why it was abnormal. And afterwards, I was like, oh, I shouldn't have uploaded any of my personal blood work information.
0: Totally.
1: That was I got my answer that I was looking for, but I'm like, so I went back and I deleted it. Next,
0: it's still there.
1: I know.
0: It's still there.
1: It made me feel better just to delete it, okay? Confidential work information. Don't use any client data, source code, trade secrets, anything covered by an NDA, especially. And financial information was the last one on the list, so you should not share any of your bank accounts, investment records, credit card numbers, tax documents, or pay stubs.
0: Any of that stuff, yeah. You're just giving it to that company.
1: Yeah. I mean, it's hard, especially the one where it comes to a lot of people don't have access to certain things that they need access to, so they rely on ChatGPT instead.
0: Yeah.
1: But it is collecting all of your personal private information. It's not, there's no privacy with ChatGPT.
0: No. And then now they own that data on you.
1: Yeah. So you do have to, I mean, if it'll make you feel better and you've slipped up, you can go and delete. And then,
0: it's still there.
1: And then, it's out of it's out of sight, out of mind.
0: Out of sight, out of mind.
1: Just throw it under the rug. You know what I'm saying?
0: I think I just saw something yesterday, just while we're on the whole AI thing. I think that there's a data center now going into, it's in Saskatchewan, and it's a $50 billion data center, which they're putting in.
1: What?
0: Yeah. Because it's cold there, right? So it can keep it cooler, so it makes sense. But I was like, is this where we want to go with things?
1: I don't know.
0: I don't know the answer to it. I'm quite content to not use ChatGPT, to be honest with you, because I haven't seen... If AI, like I said, I've said it a million times, when they start curing things, I'm like, oh, now I'm on board for these data centers wasting billions of gallons of fresh, clean drinking water.
1: But the thing is, they've made it accessible to anybody. Anybody can have it for free on their phone. So anybody is using it because it's not affecting people. Like, not having the fresh water, that's not affecting people. It is, but you know what I mean. Like, in their day-to-day lives,
0: not in my backyard sort of thing.
1: Exactly.
0: Yeah. So you can put all these data centers, but just not here, right? Because there's another one in Hamilton, right?
1: Yeah. I don't know. Anyway, anywho's, just don't upload any of those things.
0: Don't give them your medical stuff, your financial stuff, any of your stuff. But you can use it to make a pretty cool poster on Instagram.
1: You can make it curate a picture of what you would have looked like in the 80s.
0: Oh, that's the big thing now. That's worth 10,000 liters of fresh drinking water.
1: It's not happening in my backyard.
0: Exactly. It's good.

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0: It's Headlines with Curtis and Melanie.
1: Mix of sun and cloud with a light chance of showers later this morning into this afternoon. A high of 25, going to feel like 29. Here's a look at your headlines. It's now official. Niagara Falls will not be getting a new Ferris wheel in Queen Victoria Park as the Niagara Parks Commission canceled the RFP process. Premier Doug Ford announced the plan for a second observation wheel in Niagara Falls last year as part of his government's multi-billion dollar Destination Niagara strategy. The plan did receive public backlash from residents and politicians and was canceled over the summer. Two people have been arrested in a road rage incident in Pelham. Officers say a 64-year-old Pelham man was found with significant injuries following an incident on the 406. Police were told that a man and woman got into an altercation with the man on the side of the highway. A 30-year-old from Welland and a 31-year-old from St. Catharines have been arrested and charged with aggravated assault. It appears about half of Canadian parents with adult children still help them out financially with day-to-day expenses. A new report from RBC says 51% of parents surveyed in early July say they provided financial support for their grown children in the past year. Of those helping out, 56% say the money helped pay for groceries, 43% helped with an unexpected expense, and 24% helped pay for rent. On average, the report finds parents gave over $6,100, while 24% gave more than $10,000. In sports, the Blue Jays fell 6-5 to the Tigers, and the Chiefs cruised past the Broncos 31-10 on Monday Night Football. 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
2: Heads up, we're dealing with an issue on the Highway 58 drive. Closed both ways at Thorold Stone Road with a collision. Crews are on scene dealing with that. And on the Toronto bound QEW, heads up on the Burlington Skyway Bridge. We're dealing with a crash blocking the center lane, causing delays almost back to the Red Hill. There's no shortcut for saving time, but saving money is simple. 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I'm Alexis Feiger. 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

0: 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It is 6:45 with Curtis and Melanie in the morning. Melanie, I know coming up in the breakdown after 7 o'clock, you're going to have a nice little recap on all things that happened at the Emmys last night, right?
1: Yeah, the Emmys went down.
0: Yeah, but right now, I saw this yesterday, probably with the Emmys coming, and I was like, man, this is just another reminder for me why I would never want to go to an award show.
1: Oh.
0: It's the rules that celebrities and their dates have to follow.
1: Okay.
0: And it's pretty much universal. Some award shows have different rules, but this is like a general thing. Starting with, literally, they say, stay in your lane. So on a red carpet, there are effectively two lanes.
1: Okay.
0: One is for the A-listers
1: right.
0: who need to be there.
1: Yes.
0: And the other one is for everyone else.
1: Okay.
0: So if you're a date and you're not an A-lister, you literally need to stay in your lane.
1: Okay, got it.
0: And basically, they also don't want the non-famous people to be getting their picture taken with the famous people.
1: Right.
0: So the code word for this is, can we get a fashion?
1: Oh.
0: So you're the famous girl walking
1: okay.
0: down.
1: Yeah.
0: And it's you and Brad, so
1: yeah,
0: he's your plus one.
1: Yeah.
0: Melanie, can we get a fashion? He has to walk away, and then you're the one in your lane.
1: Oh, wow.
0: Just so then it's just all about you.
1: Oh, that sounds so nice.
0: No, it sounds horrible.
1: Oh, I love it.
0: Horrible.
1: It sounds like smart organizational skills, if you ask me.
0: Sounds like unnecessary.
1: Well, nobody wants to see Brad. They want to see. They came to see me.
0: No, that's fair.
1: I'm the one up for awards,
0: that's
1: not
0: true.
1: Him. I put in the work.
0: Obviously, the dress code for men, that varies award show to award show.
1: Yeah.
0: And even the Oscars, now you can go black tie or black bow tie, but there's still pretty strict dress code for men and women.
1: Okay.
0: On that. Also, this is the one that I do like out of all of it. They all encourage sustainable fashion, which is something that I do like.
1: Oh, that's great.
0: That's the one good thing out of all this. Do you know what the worst part of it is, though? And this is where my brain couldn't even handle it.
1: Okay.
0: After being told, can we get a fashion?
1: Can we get a fashion?
0: Because, and I'm sure you remember this from Seinfeld, when Kramer was a seat filler.
1: Oh, yeah.
0: That's a very real thing.
1: Oh, yeah.
0: They don't allow, they do have people whose job is to be a seat filler, and you have to be in your seat. Doesn't matter if you're famous Melanie or Michael Keaton or whoever, you have to be in your seat by the time the commercial break ends. So if you have to go to the washroom, you have to be back within a TV timeout or you miss your seat until the next commercial break. I would be so paranoid about that.
1: That's why nobody's drinking a lot.
0: Well, what's the one that they do? Is it Golden Globes?
1: Golden Globes, they drink.
0: Okay.
1: Yeah.
0: You're not allowed to bring in snacks. Some of these award shows don't even have a dinner.
1: They don't. Oh, I was going to say because they provide them.
0: No.
1: Oh, they don't provide
0: snacks?
1: Yeah,
0: some snacks? Of them don't even have... Yeah.
1: Oh, come on. That's ridiculous. I would need to have some sort of like protein bar. Like
0: yeah, you need a little something.
1: Trail
0: something.
1: Mix, something.
0: Yeah. This is interesting. Grammy performers are barred from drinking, which is not a bad thing.
1: That's a great rule.
0: Yeah, until you're done your show.
1: Yes.
0: Right? That makes sense. You're not allowed to sell or throw out your awards in a lot of cases.
1: Okay.
0: But I know you see them pop up on the... You know, markets or whatever, right?
1: Oh,
0: I've seen them.
1: People are selling their awards.
0: Yeah. This one I do like. No, there's one other good one. At the Grammys, lip syncing is forbidden.
1: Good.
0: I like that.
1: Yes.
0: Live performance,
1: well,
0: right?
1: Yeah, you're winning an award. You need to be the best
0: because
1: that's what you're there for.
0: At the Grammys, they get to approve your hair and makeup.
1: Ooh.
0: I don't like that.
1: Wow.
0: Yeah.
1: I can't imagine what you would do to not get it approved.
0: There's so many
1: rules. What about Lady Gaga? What about when she wore the meat dress?
0: They were like, it's Lady Gaga. Oh, by the way, just became a mother.
1: Oh, yeah.
0: Yeah.
1: Congrats to Gaga. Yeah. Congrats to Stephanie.
0: Yes. I don't think they revealed the gender of the baby. I just saw that she became a mom.
1: I saw the same thing.
0: Yeah, which is kind of cool.
1: Mama Steph.
0: Yeah, pretty. She's got a little, they're called monsters, right?
1: Oh, yeah.
0: The Gaga fans. So
1: yeah.
0: She's got her own little monster
1: her
0: now.
1: Her own monster. Aww.
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3: Heads up, we're dealing with the closure of Highway 58. That's been closed both ways at Thorold Stone Road with a crash. Crews are on scene with that. On your Toronto-bound QEW, there's a problem on the upside of the Burlington Skyway Bridge, a crash in the center lane. It is causing heavy delays on the approach. 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I'm Alexis Spiger. 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
1: Well, there's good news on the Highway 58 drive that was shut down both ways at Thorold Stone Road with a crash. All lanes just reopened through that stretch. And looking at the Toronto-bound QEW, some good news on the upside of the Burlington Skyway Bridge. We had a crash in the center lane just clear. Still going to find delays are heavy. 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Offer ends September 22nd. I'm Alexis Spiger, Dream 105.7 traffic.

0: Curtis and Melanie in the morning.
1: Good morning. It is just before 7 o'clock on your Tuesday. Coming up after 7:30 for our game of the day. Up for grabs, a $100 voucher to play Lotto Max on the way. We're going to do Tuesday text trivia after 7:30, Melanie.
2: Yeah, got it ready to go. Mm-hmm. Also, we've got to do the breakdown as well. We'll discuss the biggest moment from the Emmys, which happened last night. Also, Burger King has made a purse.
1: Mm-hmm.
2: And Drake wants this Canadian comedian to roast him. For his birthday. It's his one birthday request. It's okay. All coming up in the breakdown.
0: CHRE, St. Catharines. 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
1: What do we need to know for our Tuesday morning, Melanie?
2: Okay, the Emmys happened last night. The 78th Emmys. There were some memorable moments and some big wins. Widow's Bay dominated.
1: Yeah, I've never even heard of that until this morning.
2: Same. And you know me, I'm pretty current.
1: And Emmys is TV, right?
2: Yes.
1: Yeah.
2: So Widow's Bay took home 14 awards.
1: Wow.
2: Then The Pitt. This
1: I've
2: is
1: heard
2: one
1: of
2: I
1: that
2: do
1: one.
2: Know. Was another major winner. So Jean Smart won her fifth consecutive Emmy for Hacks.
1: Wow.
2: Which is great. Tying the record for the most Emmys won by a performer.
1: Wow.
2: And Sally Field became the oldest winner in her category for Remarkably Bright Creatures. There were also some great nostalgia moments as well. The Buffy the Vampire Slayer cast reunited for its 30th anniversary. There was also an emotional tribute to Dolly Parton with Reba McEntire performing. And as for fashion, Zendaya, Selena Gomez, Nicole Kidman, Emmy Rossum, and so many others were just dressed beautifully. You'll see the pictures this morning the minute you open the internet.
1: Yeah.
2: And
1: Michael Jackson had a really
2: Michael J. Fox.
1: I misspoke.
2: Yeah.
1: He had a really sweet speech.
2: He did.
1: That was really, really nice.
2: Yeah.
1: And also, I got to give a shout out to Marcelo Hernandez.
2: Oh, yeah.
1: He was really funny. Did you see him talking about the celebrities? It's like, I can't shout out all the people I want to shout out. So he's like, I want to shout out to people that I would never hang out with. And I don't think we're going to be at the same parties after. He's like, Harrison Ford. He's like, come to my house for dinner. And he's like, Zendaya, you and Spider-Man, come to my house for dinner. He was really funny.
2: Oh, I love him. He's
1: great. Really cute.
2: Aww.
1: Oh, and he brought his mom as his date.
2: He did.
1: She looked, I know it's not appropriate to talk about someone's mom, but she is good looking. She's a very attractive woman.
2: I'll allow you talking positively about someone's mom.
1: She looked gorgeous last night. It was really sweet that he brought his mom.
2: That's great. Well, you're going to see it all over the internet this morning. The Emmys happened last night. We'll move on. Burger King has made a purse. So they have officially entered the fashion world. They've created Le Nugget, a tiny purse shaped like a chicken nugget. And this is to celebrate their newly revamped chicken nuggets. The purse costs $3.99.
1: That's like the cost of the nuggets.
2: That's exactly the point. So it's the same price as a four-piece nugget order, and each little bag comes with a mystery charm inspired by one of BK's sauces. So the honey mustard, buffalo, sweet and sour are the new special savory. Only 100 bags are being released from yesterday until September 16th.
1: Okay.
2: Which is tomorrow. So this thing's a collectible. If you want it, try to get it, I guess. I think that it fits like
1: four nuggets.
2: That's it. Just the pack of nuggets.
1: Yeah.
2: It's so cute.
1: It's fun.
2: Speaking of cute things, Drake. Drake is turning 40 next month, and apparently he knows exactly what he wants to do for his 40th birthday.
1: Mm-hmm.
2: He wants to be roasted by Jim Carrey. So Drake posted that having Jim Carrey roast him is basically his ultimate birthday wish. I mean, okay, I don't know. I'm seeing that they have never really crossed paths before.
1: Yeah.
2: They don't know each other at all. But, like, it's Drake. I feel like he's somebody that can just, he just gets what he wants.
1: Yeah, but it's just, it's very weird because we all know Jim Carrey is one of the most comedically talented people on the planet.
2: Yeah.
1: But he's not a roast comic. Why would you want him to roast
2: that's
1: you?
2: That's probably why Drake wants him, because he knows it won't be too bad.
1: Yeah.
2: He knows it'll be more funny than it will be, like, mean.
1: Yeah. I would love to see the roast of Drake, though.
2: Oh, like, the roast of Drake would be so
1: good. It'd be so good. It'd be really
2: but
1: good.
2: But he won't go that far. He just wants Jim Carrey.
1: Just one guy. He just wants him to do Alrighty Then and stuff like that.
2: Or, like,
1: Le-who.
2: Zaher.
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0: Dream 105.7, it is 7:21 with Curtis and Melanie in the morning. Melanie, what if I were to tell you that there is an actual magical time for adults to go to sleep?
1: I'd say, let's do it.
0: Mm-hmm.
1: Especially, like, will it magically help my sleep improve?
0: No, this is actually for cardiovascular health.
1: Oh, okay.
0: Yeah.
1: Okay.
0: There's a study of 88,000 people, adults between the age of 40 and 80, actually. So
1: okay.
0: If you're under 40, you don't have to worry about this as much. The problem with this is that we could never stay up to this time.
1: Oh.
0: There's no way.
1: I was going to say between 9 and 10.
0: You're actually pretty close. The magical window time to go to bed is between 10 and 11 p.m. Huh,
1: that's like a normal person bedtime.
0: The people that went to bed at that time had a 25% lower risk of a cardiovascular event. Now, in this study, I want to say, too, it was actually more, it was stronger with women. It had a more of a benefit for women, or a negative for women, too, that were inside or outside of that window.
1: Well, because sleep is more important for women than it is for men. Just hormonally. It's science.
0: It's science. They need more sleep than we do.
1: Yeah.
0: So I was reading about this, and I was like, man, there's no way we could do that. We can't be staying up until 10 o'clock at night. The early part of the window is too much.
1: I know. I was going to say, even if we did stay up till 10, I mean, if my alarm is still going off at 4.
0: Yeah.
1: That's not enough hours of sleep for this girl.
0: No, for anyone.
1: No.
0: And that's if you fall asleep right away.
1: Right.
0: You know, like if I went to bed at 10, I'm up at 3:30. That's 5.5 hours of sleep.
1: Yeah.
0: If I fall asleep right away.
1: Yeah.
0: There's no way we're getting through that day.
1: So then what do we do?
0: We just keep going to bed at 8:30. We just keep on trucking.
1: When I'm not working, like when I'm on vacation or it's the weekend, my bedtime is 10:30 and I will sleep till 7:30.
0: Yeah.
1: I feel like that's what my body wants to do.
0: 7:30.
1: Normal people fall asleep around 10:30, 11 and they sleep till like 6:30, 7.
0: Yeah.
1: That's like a normal, good, healthy sleep pattern.
0: I agree.
1: So if you have that, well,
0: yeah.
1: Good for you.
0: Good for you, because we're not in the magical, we're so far out of the magical zone. And I will say this, going to bed earlier was better than going to bed later than 11.
1: Okay.
0: So we do have that going for us, but both had adverse effects.
1: Okay.
0: So I just wanted to throw that out there. You got to get your Z's.
1: Mm.
0: It's important.
1: Mm-hmm.
0: And if you're up at this time now and you just woke up, you can do 10 to 11, right?
1: Oh, my
0: If you're just waking up right now, you're
1: it's
0: laughing.
1: Like 7:30. That's you must feel amazing right now.

0: And now, headlines with Curtis and Melanie.
1: A mix of sun and cloud with a light chance of showers later this morning into this afternoon. A high of 25 going to feel like 29. Here's a look at your headlines. It's now official. Niagara Falls will not be getting a new Ferris wheel in Queen Victoria Park as the Niagara Parks Commission canceled the RFP process. Premier Doug Ford announced the plan for a second observation wheel in Niagara Falls last year as part of his government's multi-billion dollar Destination Niagara strategy. The plan did receive public backlash from residents and politicians and was canceled over the summer. Two people have been arrested in a road rage incident in Pelham. Officers say a 64-year-old Pelham man was found with significant injuries following an incident on the 406. Police were told that a man and woman got into an altercation with the man on the side of the highway. A 30-year-old from Welland and a 31-year-old from St. Catharines have been arrested and charged with aggravated assault. It appears about half of Canadian parents with adult children still help them out financially with day-to-day expenses. A new report from RBC says 51% of parents surveyed in early July say they provided financial support for their grown children in the past year. Of those helping out, 56% say the money helped pay for groceries, 43% helped with an unexpected expense, and 24% helped pay for rent. On average, the report finds parents gave over $6,100, while 24% gave more than $10,000. In sports, the Blue Jays fell 6-5 to the Tigers, and the Chiefs cruised past the Broncos 31-10 on Monday Night Football. That's your Dream 105.7 headlines. For more info, visit cktvnews.com.
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2: Not looking too bad on the in-town drive. Your 406, 405, and 420 are up to speed, and your Toronto-bound QEW is dealing with more volume. Seeing that slow as you make your way through 50 on and off towards Centennial, volume over the Burlington Skyway Bridge through Fairview Plains Road, and still slow through Burlington and Oakville. 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I'm Alexis Spiker, Dream 105.7 traffic.
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0: Dream 105.7, it is 7:36 with Curtis and Melanie in the morning. All right, it is time now for our game of the day. It is Tuesday, which means we are playing Tuesday Text Trivia. Up for grabs, a $100 Lotto Max voucher, Melanie.
1: Yeah, that's right.
0: Yeah, $40 million is the jackpot for tonight with $4,100,000 prizes as well.
1: Do you have your question ready?
0: I do.
1: Okay, so you got to get your fingers ready to text in. Make sure you have a saved up, stored up as a contact under Dream. Of course, you know our number, 905-685-1057. The 10th correct texter will win the prize.
0: That's it. You ready for it?
1: Yeah, I'm ready.
0: All right. Here's your Tuesday text trivia question. I think it's easy, but we'll see.
1: Okay.
0: Your question. What is a group of lions called? What is a group of lions called?
1: Okay.
0: 10th correct texter, 905-685-1057. Good luck.

0: Dream 105.7, it is 7:40 with Curtis and Melanie in the morning. It was Tuesday text trivia for our game of the day today on the line. $100 Lotto Max voucher. And the question, of course, what is a group of lions called?
1: It is sadly not Simba's homies. That was my favorite text.
0: That was a great text. Made me laugh.
1: It is, in fact, a pride.
0: A pride of lions.
1: As in Pride Rock.
0: That's right.
1: Yeah.
0: And our 10th correct texter was Martina in Niagara Falls. Congratulations, Martina. You have that $100 voucher to play Lotto Max. That was a lot of fun. There was a lot of texts today.
1: I know. People knew. There were some interesting texts we got, though.
0: Yeah, there always is.
1: There was a few that I was like, oh, okay. I mean, that could work. But no, it's definitely a pride. What was one? A coalition, somebody said. Somebody else had a good one, and I was like, a den. Mm-hmm. But Simba's Homies, by far, was the best one.
0: Simba's Homies was really, really funny.
1: But not right. It is Pride. Congratulations. Now you and I need to get our lottery tickets, Curtis.
0: Yes, we do. Because $40 million, that's not chump change. That's $20 million apiece, buddy.
1: Yeah.
0: Yeah. That makes me happy. If we win tonight, we're going to see this guy somewhere. Wherever he's touring next, we're going to fly and see him. And that would, of course, be our buddy Postie.

0: Dream 105.7, it is 7:44 with Curtis and Melanie in the morning. We just had our Tuesday text trivia for our game of the day, but I wanted to remind people that we have another texting contest going on this week for your chance to win tickets to see Harry Styles.
1: Okay.
0: So, when you hear Harry Styles on Dream this week, text the word Harry, his first name, and your name, your first and last name. Harry and your name. You text us to 905-685-1057. You'll be entered to win a pair of tickets to see Harry Styles. Iko's going to be calling our first winner later on this afternoon.
1: Yeah, that's right. And it's going to happen at some point during our show this morning.
0: Yeah, so before 10.
1: Yeah, be listening.
0: Yep.
1: Okay, I have to give my husband some props here for something that he did that I wasn't okay with it. And now I'm happy that it happened. I have to explain to you what happened to me grocery shopping yesterday, okay?
0: Okay.
1: And perhaps you've been there, you listener, because I don't think you've been there, Curtis. But yesterday I went to go pick up my kids from school and I decided that I wanted to wear a different bag. So I put my driver's license in the bag because that's really all I needed and some snacks for my girls so that when I picked them up, they had a couple snacks for the car. Okay. So I pick them up from school. And then while I have them in the car, I think, oh, there's a few things that I need to pick up at Walmart. Just a few things. I'm going to take them with me to Walmart really quickly.
0: Mm-hmm.
1: And all of a sudden we're shopping at Walmart and like three or four items become like 14, 15 because this happens. I'm like, oh, guess what? Peaches are on sale. I'm going to get some peaches.
0: Mm-hmm.
1: All of a sudden I have a cart full of stuff, which happens to me quite often, but they're all things that I need. So I get in line. I go ring all my stuff through. I've got my girls. There's a huge line behind me. I go to pay and I realize that I did not bring my money with me. I didn't bring a card with me because I had switched bags. So all I had was my driver's license.
0: So you just forgot your wallet. Why don't you just bring your wallet?
1: I don't have a wallet.
0: You don't have a little wallet that goes in your purse?
1: I have a little like zippity zip on the side of my purse that I keep my important cards in. And that's
0: okay.
1: I don't have a wallet because I just have a tiny bag.
0: Yeah.
1: But I'd switched into a different bag because I didn't think I was going to be doing shopping and I had forgot that.
0: So you forgot your debit card.
1: Forgot my debit card. And okay. I realize this when I go to pay. So the person behind me sees that I'm kind of like all of a sudden frantic because I'm like, I don't know what to do. And I'm thinking in my head, well, I'm going to have to leave my card here, drive home, get my debit card, come back.
0: Mm-hmm.
1: So she goes, do you not have your debit card hooked up to your phone?
0: Yeah.
1: And I was like, no. And then I thought, oh, wait a minute. My husband, like 2 months ago,
0: yeah,
1: was like, Melanie, I think you should hook up your debit card to your phone just in case. You don't have to use it.
0: Yeah.
1: But in case something happens and you need it, it will be there for you.
0: Okay.
1: So I remember him saying this to me and I was like, wait a minute. I think my husband may have put it on my phone for me. And I go, but I don't know how to access it. She goes, oh, you just have to double click the side of your phone. It'll pop up. Don't you know? I double click the side of my phone. My debit card pops up at the top.
0: Whoa.
1: I tapped it and I was on my merry way.
0: Away you go.
1: So I wanted to tell you this story because I know that you are a big fan of not having a card set up on your phone.
0: No.
1: You would never do that.
0: No.
1: I would never do that. But it saved the day.
0: But Bradley, because otherwise he'd have to drive you your card or come and
1: He wasn't home.
0: Working.
1: I would have had to leave my cart. There with all my cold stuff in it. And
0: yeah.
1: I had some frozen stuff in there too. And I would have to, I don't even know what I would have done at that point.
0: Yeah.
1: But the woman behind me that was like, don't you have your card set up to your phone? Thank you to her. And also to my husband for thinking ahead and knowing his wife, knowing me, and that in an emergency,
0: it came
1: phone,
0: in handy.
1: My card was there.
0: All right. Well, there you go. That's all right. I'm still not going to do it. I take my wallet with me everywhere. So that's, but it's different because you don't have a wallet, right? I just don't like the idea because phones get lost. I know debit cards get lost too, but like it's another thing that could give another person access to my information.
1: But it was pretty wild that,
0: especially when you have to just did you have to like
1: no
0: log, there was no
1: I've
0: like
1: never,
0: security login.
1: I've never used this, but I didn't even know how to access it.
0: Wow!
1: And then I did, and all you had to do was tap it. It didn't even ask for like a PIN number or anything. It just worked.
0: Do you have like a maximum amount that you can tap?
1: I don't know. It's my first time ever doing it. Probably.
0: Because I definitely do. Like, I can only tap up to a certain number.
1: Well, me too, with my card. So yeah. I assume that would be the same on my phone.
0: Totally.
1: I don't know. All I know is that it saved the day, and I was so
0: And it came out of
1: relieved.
0: Your checking?
1: Yeah, it just came out, like, regular.
0: Crazy.
1: So now I'm like, I mean, maybe I need to use this on my phone more. It seems Like it's the new thing to do.
0: Well, I mean, most people do it. I'm in the minority for sure of people who haven't hooked that up. Like a lot of people just use Apple Pay. Well,
1: like you until, you know, my husband told me to.
0: Yeah.
1: I'm happy that he did. I'm happy that I had it. It saved the day. I think you should put it on your phone.
0: It's not happening.
1: But then you can only use it as like a backup, emergency purposes.
0: It's not for me. I'm happy that it all worked out for you, but I'm not going to do it.
1: Okay. Well, if you're ever stuck at the grocery store and you have your wallet.
0: I'm calling you.
1: I'm coming in with my phone.
0: Coming in hot.
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3: Looking at volume on the Toronto-bound side of the QEW, slow from Casablanca. Volumes on and off through Centennial, heavy from the Red Hill through Fairview Plains Road, and regular volume through Burlington and Oakville. On taking a look at the 406, the 405, and 420, still trouble-free. 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I'm Alexis Spiger, Dream 105.7 traffic.
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2: Good morning. It is 8 o'clock on your Tuesday. 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
2: Yeah, and yesterday, the jackpot went up to $300. Mm-hmm. Aiko gave it away yesterday afternoon. So we're going to call a name right now. You have exactly 10 minutes and 57 seconds to call us back for $100. 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
1: That's it.
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1: Let's do it. Oh, I got to make sure I got my timer.
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1: Here we go.
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1: Ready.
2: We are looking for Kathy Zeppieri. 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
1: Good morning, Dream 105.7. Who's this?
2: It's Michelle.
1: Hi, Michelle. Hi. We called a different name, though.
2: Oh, my bad. No. Oh, my God. If I'm being honest, I just turned on the radio and it said call now. Ah. And I was like,
1: that's all right.
2: I'm my luck. I'm so sorry. I hope somebody calls in.
1: All right. Take care.
2: You too. Bye.
1: Bye now. Good morning, Dream 105.7. Who's this?
3: It's Kathy Zappieri.
1: Well, welcome to the Dream Payroll Payout.
3: Oh, so excited.
1: It is exciting. You've won yourself $100. You signed up, and now, yeah, you got some cash in your pocket.
4: Woohoo! We're so happy that you listened. You heard your name. You called right away. You were like, what, a minute in, Curtis?
1: Yeah, like a minute and a half, maybe.
4: It's amazing.
1: Yeah, well, congratulations.
3: Yeah, but it was ringing, so it was really right away.
1: Oh. Yeah, we had someone else call. They're right,
4: it's Michelle. Oh. We're like, oh, no.
1: But Kathy. You are the winner. Congratulations.
3: Yeah. Woohoo! Thank you.

0: have you. Dream 105.7. It is 8:20 with Curtis and Melanie in the morning. Congratulations again to Kathy Zeppieri. She won herself $100 with the Dream payroll payout. The jackpot is still at $100 again now with Kayla.
1: Yep.
0: Coming up 11:10, and then at 3:10 with Aiko as well, right?
1: Mm-hmm.
0: So if you haven't signed up, do it. Dream1057.com. Takes like 30 seconds. You get paid for listening to your favorite station.
1: Yeah.
0: It's easy.
1: Yeah.
0: All right. Saw this yesterday, and I wanted to throw it out there because I think it's good for parents and grandparents,
1: Okay. Specifically
0: of teenagers. Okay. So experts said there are easy ways to be able to connect better with your teen kids or grandkids.
1: Okay.
0: And, you know, because it can get tough. They kind of go a little bit within themselves,
1: yeah,
0: right?
1: Those teenage years are...
0: They can be tough at times.
1: They're in my future.
0: Yeah.
1: They're in my past.
0: So for parents and grandparents, here's how you can easier connect with your teens in your life. Text instead of call. You'd be surprised. Sometimes they don't want to answer the phone, but right. If you're sending a text, hey, how did everything go today with your thing?
1: Yep.
0: You might get a little more out of them than the, we all know, the teen one-word answer.
1: Right.
0: How's your day?
2: Good.
1: Good.
0: Bruh.
1: Yeah.
0: Bruh.
1: Yeah.
0: You know how often I hear that in a week?
1: I have banned bro in my house.
0: You have who what?
1: I banned bruh or bro.
0: Oh, you banned it. I thought, yeah. I've totally misheard what you said. I'm like, what?
1: The word.
0: So bruh has been,
1: it's been banned.
0: It's banned.
1: They're not allowed saying it.
0: What about via text?
1: They well, my kids don't text.
0: I was just being a silly.
1: They
0: They're still too
1: phones.
0: Young anyway.
1: They never
0: right?
1: will.
0: Other ways to easier connect with the teens in your life, let them teach you something. Even if you kind of know a little bit about it, this might even be better for the grandparents or parents. Something with technology.
1: Mm.
0: Hey, you know, I was reading about this. How can I set this up on my tablet?
1: Ooh.
0: They're going to open up.
1: Ooh, I like that.
0: Yeah. Offer to drive them somewhere.
1: Ah.
0: Where you offer, not it's a, oh, I have practice at this time. This might be better for the grandparents. So it's like, oh, hey, I heard you have dance. Let me take you to dance.
1: Right.
0: They're going to open up in the car.
1: That's so smart.
0: Yeah.
1: I love that.
0: I've actually noticed that with my son, who's a teenager, is that when I pick him up from practice, he's usually got a lot. He actually wants to talk on that little short drive home.
1: Mm-hmm.
0: And it's really, really nice.
1: Well, getting your kid one-on-one too, right? If you have multiple kids, if you've got a lot going on at home, just getting them one-on-one in just an enclosed space, like a car.
0: If you can. Yeah. I can't because I got to bring Georgie too. But no, but he still is much more open to that. Withhold judgment. These kids are going through a lot. They don't need your judgment there, too.
1: That is the biggest one.
0: Yeah.
1: Because the minute you've got the tone of judgment, they shut down.
0: They're going to shut down, right?
1: I know I did.
0: Yeah.
1: With my parents.
0: Totally.
1: As a teen, I was like, I don't want to be told what to do.
0: Totally.
1: Even though I needed it.
0: Yeah, of course. And the last one was get specific with your questions.
1: Yeah.
0: Not about how's your day?
1: No open-ended questions.
0: Yeah.
1: Or no, do open-ended questions. You don't want to do the yes or no questions,
0: yeah.
1: right?
0: Hey, so in practice today, what drills did you run?
1: Yeah.
0: Rather than how was your day? You know what I mean? Get more specific.
1: Yeah.
0: These are just easy ways that we can help connect with our the teens in our lives.
1: I have an almost tween.
0: That you're entering the tween phase.
1: I'm entering tween phase, so I could definitely use those tips.
0: And I think it would work with tweens, too.
1: I think so, too, other than the texting part.
0: That's true.
1: Yeah.
0: But once they get the phone, text away.
1: Never.
0: I've already got a text this morning. It was good.

0: It's Headlines with Curtis and Melanie.
1: A mix of sun and cloud with a light chance of showers later this morning into this afternoon. A high of 25 going to feel like 29. Here's a look at your headlines. It's now official. Niagara Falls will not be getting a new Ferris wheel in Queen Victoria Park as the Niagara Parks Commission canceled the RFP process. Premier Doug Ford announced the plan for a second observation wheel in Niagara Falls last year as part of his government's multi-billion dollar Destination Niagara strategy. The plan did receive public backlash from residents and politicians and was canceled over the summer. Two people have been arrested in a road rage incident in Pelham. Officers say a 64-year-old Pelham man was found with significant injuries following an incident on the 406. Police were told that a man and woman got into an altercation with the man on the side of the highway. A 30-year-old from Welland and a 31-year-old from St. Catharines have been arrested and charged with aggravated assault. It appears about half of Canadian parents with adult children still help them out financially with day-to-day expenses. A new report from RBC says 51% of parents surveyed in early July say they provided financial support for their grown children in the past year. Of those helping out, 56% say the money helped pay for groceries, 43% helped with an unexpected expense, and 24% helped pay for rent. On average, the report finds parents gave over $6,100, while 24% gave more than $10,000. In sports, the Blue Jays fell 6-5 to the Tigers, and the Chiefs cruised past the Broncos 31-10 on Monday Night Football. 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
2: Still finding volume Toronto bound on the QEW approaching 50. It continues on and off through Centennial. 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
1: You like karaoke?
0: I did.
1: Me too.
0: I did.
1: I did as well. I have not sang karaoke in many, many years, but there was a point in my life where people would cheer when my name was called to the stage.
0: Oh, you were like A Star Is Born. You were Lady Gaga.
1: I wouldn't go that far, but in my head I was.
0: Of course.
1: But I went to the local karaoke joint in Newmarket every Sunday night, and I sang. I had
0: on
1: my
0: Sundays.
1: Songs. Yes, on Sundays.
0: That's an interesting karaoke night.
1: It was good.
0: Ours would be Thursdays, usually.
1: Thursdays is a good night for karaoke. Sunday's a little weird.
0: Yeah, because you got Sunday scaries.
1: But you had all the, like, the serving industry would all go.
0: True.
1: Right?
0: Yep.
1: So these are the most difficult songs to sing at karaoke. They have exactly 15 on their list. I have sang probably 10 of these.
0: Okay.
1: Okay.
0: Let's run through that, and then I'm going to tell you my problem with karaoke now.
1: All right.
0: All right.
1: 15, Barracuda by heart.
0: Very difficult.
1: 14, Hallelujah, Jeff Buckley.
0: Oh, it's a great song.
1: Great song, but also, why are we doing karaoke version of that? No.
0: Yeah.
1: Hello by Adele.
0: Yep.
1: I Believe in a Thing Called Love, The Darkness. I have
0: just
1: done that.
0: See the rhythm of my heart. That's a great song, actually.
1: Emotions by Mariah Carey.
0: Anything by Mariah Carey.
1: Stay Away. Somebody to Love by Queen.
0: Anything by Queen.
1: Chandelier by Sia.
0: Yeah.
1: I have sang that karaoke before.
0: Ooh.
1: It was hard.
0: Yeah, that's not a good choice.
1: Take On Me, Aha. I've done that one, but it wasn't that hard. Unchained Melody, The Righteous Brothers. That would be a really tricky one.
0: That's a good one.
1: Oh, my love.
0: I thought you said it was hard.
1: It is hard. It is hard. Oh, was that a compliment? Or
0: yeah.
1: Oh, thank you.
0: Because you made it easy.
1: Thanks. All by Myself, Celine Dion.
0: Yeah. It's also long.
1: My Heart Will Go On by Celine Dion. That was 6
0: don't
1: and
0: sing
1: 5.
0: Celine.
1: I have done Celine, and I did It's All Coming Back to Me Now, which was really, really tricky.
0: Yeah.
1: Rap God by Eminem, number 4.
0: Do you know how many words he says in that? That's impossible.
1: Crazy.
0: You're just going to have a guy or a girl up on the stage going, yeah, it's just so many words.
1: Yeah.
0: Unbelievable. No one should ever attempt that.
1: No.
0: What number was that?
1: Number 4.
0: Okay.
1: Number 3 is Dream On by Aerosmith. That would be really hard to say.
0: Because he gets pitchy.
1: Yeah.
0: Yeah.
1: Number 2, I've done so many times, Bohemian Rhapsody.
0: Nothing by Queen.
1: Why?
0: Because he's too good of a singer.
1: Well, yeah.
0: Same as Celine.
1: But it's karaoke.
0: Yeah, I know. Well, see, I want to hear the number 1, and then I'm going to tell you my problem with karaoke.
1: Okay. Number 1, I Will Always Love You by Whitney Houston. Don't attempt that one. That is just...
0: Unless you're a professional singer.
1: You're going to sound like a cat.
0: Yeah. This is what leads me to my problem with karaoke now.
1: Okay.
0: And maybe I'm just becoming grumpy.
1: Oh, I know what you're going to say.
0: The problem with karaoke is that people go up who have zero... to little pitch and they sing difficult songs because they love the songs and then you're just watching and or the guy or girl who gets super hammered and then they go out and hey look at I'm having fun and they can't sing and then you're listening to a terrible rendition of a song that you love and it takes the fun out of it. Fun,
1: I think that's all part of the fun.
0: No, the fun is watching people who can actually sing.
1: No, I love anybody that's going into it and giving it their all. If they're off, it's funny. It's karaoke. We don't need to take it seriously. It's not like they're performing for A Star Is Born. They're an accountant.
0: Professionals.
1: This is their time to shine.
0: Have a text from Leslie. My favorite karaoke song is American Pie because you get maximum stage time.
1: Oh, that's a good one. You know what? In addition to that, my favorite song to sing at karaoke is Paradise by the Dashboard Lights.
0: Another 8-minute song.
1: From Meatloaf. Because that's a really fun back and forth song.
0: It was 8 minutes.
1: Yeah.
0: There should be a... Okay, so I'm making new karaoke. Curtis's karaoke.
1: Mm.
0: If you can't sing, you don't go up. Mm. You literally get the hook from the stage if you suck.
1: Okay.
0: No songs over 4 minutes.
1: Okay.
0: You can't do Rap God.
1: Okay.
0: Nothing by Celine.
1: Mm.
0: Nothing by Freddie Mercury, unless you're a professional singer. It's gonna go out of business in 2 months, but it'll be fun.
1: Sounds really boring.
0: I'm going to open up a spike. For those who are fans of Curb Your Enthusiasm, if you remember when Larry David opened his Spite coffee shop?
1: Yeah.
0: Just out of spite?
1: Yes.
0: I'm going to open a Spite karaoke bar.
1: How did the coffee shop do?
0: Really well, actually.
1: It did.
0: Yeah, because then a bunch of other people started opening different Spite stores.
1: Doesn't sound like too much fun to me, Curtis. I don't think I'll be going.
2: 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Good news, it is still trouble-free as you head out through the Niagara region. On the Toronto-bound QEW, still finding some volume as you get past 50. It's on and off to pass Fruitland. Volume approaching Centennial continues over the Burlington Skyway Bridge, on and off volume through Burlington and Oakville. 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
0: Dream 105.7, it is 8:50 with Curtis and Melanie in the morning. We were just talking the most difficult karaoke songs to sing of all time. Of course, Melanie, the number one song was...
1: I Will Always Love You, of course, originally done by Dolly Parton, the one and only, but redone by Whitney Houston.
0: Yeah.
1: And we told... Boss Lisa came in.
0: Boss Lisa popped in to just say good morning.
9: Morning.
0: Morning, everyone. And you dropped an all-time dad joke.
1: Oh, yeah, it was good.
0: So much so that I was like, we need to tell this on the air before we play this song.
9: Okay, ready?
0: Yes.
9: What is Whitney Houston's favorite type of coordination? Melanie, hit it.
1: Do you want me to do it?
9: Yeah.
1: Hand eye.
0: Hand eye. Hand eye coordination.
1: Hand eye.
9: You're welcome. You're welcome.
1: Great job.
0: Oh,
1: take that with you.
9: Have a great day. Have a great day.

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1: Good news, it is still trouble-free as you head out through the Niagara region. On the Toronto-bound QEW, still finding some volume as you get past 50. It's on and off to pass Fruitland. Volume approaching Centennial continues over the Burlington Skyway Bridge, on and off volume through Burlington and Oakville. 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

0: Dream 105.7, it is 9:06 with Curtis and Melanie. In the morning, Melanie, people were sharing their college struggle meals that they still have a soft spot for.
1: Okay.
0: We got a lot of kids back at Brock now.
1: Uh-huh.
0: And that soon, soon they're going to have to do some of these struggle meals.
1: Yeah,
0: right?
1: I had some roommates make some pretty funky stuff.
0: Oh, yeah. But some of it's still really good.
1: Yeah, okay.
0: The only one we'll I don't see. Like, my wife still will do this. If it's just her at home for a night, cereal for dinner.
1: Oh, yes.
0: Like,
1: yes.
0: Yeah, I was like, oh, what, are you going to order something in? You got a night to yourself? And she's like, no, I'm just going to have a bowl of cereal.
1: Oh, I love cereal for dinner. I'm down with that one.
0: I'm getting wings. But for struggle meals, yeah.
1: Yeah.
0: Of course, instant ramen with whatever you have around the house.
1: Yep, that's a good one.
0: You just put her in.
1: Yep.
0: Good old KD.
1: KD is great. So my old roommate used to do KD, but he would dump in peas and corn and, you know, like
0: just
1: to
0: get a little, the mixed veg.
1: Mixed veg.
0: Yeah.
1: He'd just pour the whole thing in and he'd mix around the KD with that.
0: Brilliant.
1: Yeah. And he'd be like, it's for the veg. I'm like, that's so smart.
0: Little hot dogs too. Depends on how bad the struggle is. If you can afford the hot dog, hot dogs are expensive now.
1: I think hot dogs are no longer a struggle meal.
0: No, that's
1: they're like a privileged meal.
0: Hoity-toity meal yeah. Now. Microwave quesadillas. Did you ever do that? Where you just toot like a tortilla and then just cheese and then just microwave it?
1: Yes.
0: It's like
1: dip it in salsa?
0: Yeah.
1: Yes. Sour cream?
0: It's like poor man's nachos.
1: Yep.
0: The best. A PB&J sandwich. I can't do that for dinner, but I love that for a lunch.
1: Yeah.
0: Give me an Uncrustable all day.
1: Yeah, but Uncrustables are expensive.
0: They are now. My kid still loves this, the youngest anyway, just butter noodles.
1: Butter noodles. I am not big on butter noodles, but I made them for my girls the other day with, I just did butter Parmesan cheese.
0: Yeah, they love it.
1: They were like, this is the best pasta we've ever had. I'm like, how dare you? I'll do it all the time for you.
0: I can remember being at a beautiful all-inclusive vacation with my family and sitting at an Italian restaurant for dinner. And you're looking at the kids' menu, and George is like, butter noodles.
1: Butter noodles.
0: I'm like, yeah, that's worth $2,000 a person.
1: get
0: a veal parm.
1: You ever do like the frozen dinners? I did them all the time.
0: Oh, all the
1: You can get them on sale. Yeah, Michelinas, you can get them on sale. It was like $2 for $10 or something.
0: No, it was like $2 for $2.
1: Really?
0: Oh, back when we,
1: I'm like, I don't even remember the cost. I just remember being able to afford them.
0: Yeah.
1: And like eating one for dinner every night in college.
0: I would eat four. Because it was still cheap. So you just, here's what I'd do. I'd heat them up two at a time, and then you pour those ones down on the plate, and then you heat up two more, and then you put it all together, and then you heat it up again, and then you've got four Michelinas.
1: This is like opening all of your Oreo cookies and putting the cream in the middle to make one giant Oreo.
0: Quadruple stuffed Oreos.
1: It is brilliant.
0: My son did that the other day. And finally, I can't eat these anymore because, I don't know, they changed the ingredients on them, and it makes me sad. It doesn't agree with me anymore. But just a frozen pizza.
1: Frozen pizza.
0: But then if you had anything around the house.
1: Just toss it in.
0: Frozen pizza. Oh, here comes some green peppers.
1: Yeah.
0: Oh, I got half of a whatever.
1: We call it garbage pizza.
0: Oh, I like garbage pizza.
1: Yeah.
0: All right. Well, the struggle's still here, but it's still kind of good. Wait a minute, Melanie. Who's this?
1: I believe this would be Harry Styles?
0: Harry Styles. And do we have tickets for Harry Styles?
1: I believe we do.
0: Oh, text Harry in your name right now, 905-685-1057.

0: would be absolutely nothing.
1: You know it's my favoriteest thing in the world.
0: I know. So they say that your brain needs empty space. When you're doing nothing, your mind can actually wander, and that gives the brain time to process experiences,
1: yeah,
0: make connections and work through problems and generate new ideas. So it's actually going to make you smarter, and it's going to make you think more about the things that matter to
1: yeah.
0: you if you spend a lot of time doing nothing. That's where you're processing.
1: It's the gift of boredom.
0: It's the gift of boredom.
1: Because your brain just starts to wander, right?
0: Yeah, because you're... Yes, and it's also the quality over quantity, once again, in your brain.
1: Totally.
0: Is instead of having all these things flying around in your brain, choose, like, a few things that you actually care about that align with your values.
1: Totally.
0: And save space to be bored so that your brain is able to process those things better.
1: Yeah, and I would say it's even better, yeah, like, I would say do it without screens. Would be the big thing. I know, I just being completely honest, it does help me if I'm going to use a screen. That's one of the reasons why I like playing a slot machine every once in a while.
0: Yeah.
1: Because my brain goes, noise, noise, noise, outward noise, outward noise. Well, what's happening here? World problems, problems with the house, problem with this. And then it's just...
0: Right. And then
1: I'm
0: you
1: like,
0: don't hear any. You don't
1: and
0: hear
1: I just no thoughts.
0: Right.
1: Ding. Hey.
0: Okay. I don't know if that's the best advice.
1: It's not the best advice. I'm just saying it works for me.
0: So they,
1: know your limit, play within it.
0: They said in this article, they said the next time you're sitting in a car, waiting for an appointment, staring out the window, don't grab your phone. Like you said,
1: yeah.
0: Let your brain be bored. Yeah. And I've noticed this. I've been doing this more and more lately because I am actively trying to stay off of social media. When I do have a second where I would normally pick up my phone because I'm bored, I don't. I leave it and I'm like, I'm just going to be bored in my head. I'm going to be in my own thoughts and I'm going to try thinking. Thinking about absolutely nothing is hard too, by the way.
1: It is.
0: It's hard to do.
1: Especially when you're an overthinker, like both of us.
0: Yeah.
1: Yeah.
0: And especially when it kicks in at like 1 o'clock in the morning.
1: It's the best. It's not the best.
0: No, it's
1: no.
0: not.
1: All right. So,
0: there you go. Doing absolutely nothing, very good for your brain. You heard it here first.

0: 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It is 9:16 with Curtis and Melanie in the morning.
1: I was reading this yesterday, and I thought I have to tell my buddy Curtis this information.
0: Mm. Is it football betting odds?
1: No.
0: Okay.
1: Sorry. No, it's not. Doing this is actually really good for your brain. Doing this one thing, and that

0: shorter. 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

0: Dream 105.7, it is Curtis and Melanie in the morning. As we wrap up another day, we got to talk about what we learned today. I learned that Melanie's high tech and she forgot that she was even high tech. She had her debit card added to her phone, forgot about it, forgot her cards at home while she was grocery shopping, and then remembered that Brad,
1: my husband,
0: was like, hey, I'm going to add this just in case of emergency.
1: Yeah, he saved the day. He told me, he's like, Melanie, you are somebody that needs to have your card on your phone just in case.
0: Yeah.
1: Trust me, it's going to come in handy. And it did.
0: It did.
1: I was sweating at the cash. I'm like,
0: of course.
1: She'd already checked out. I bagged all of my groceries and I didn't have my card on me. It was in my phone. I'm high tech. No big deal.
0: High tech. I'm still not going to do it, but I'm happy it worked out well for you.
1: Okay.
0: That's what I'll say.
1: I learned that you are never going to own your own karaoke joint called Curtis's Karaoke because you have way too many rules around karaoke.
0: Hey, I want karaoke to be a fun experience, not a bunch of bad singers attempting to sing.
1: That is fun. That's the whole point of it. That's what makes it fun.
0: I guess maybe I am missing the point.
1: You want to go to a concert.
0: I basically want to go to a professional concert. Well, fine.
1: Oh, that's funny.
0: I'm no longer opening Curtis's karaoke. I'm opening Curtis's concert hall.
1: Oh, okay. Yeah. Okay, see, there you go. Now you're on to something.
0: Yeah, and I'm going to get real singers.
1: And Melanie's karaoke will be right next door for all the bad singers. You come to me. I got a spot for you.
0: Hey, we're inclusive. Everyone's welcome,
1: yeah.
0: Right?
1: Yeah.
0: All right. Enjoy the rest of your day. Don't forget Dream's payroll payout continuing at 11:10 with Kayla. We gave away some money this morning, so the jackpot's at 100 bucks.
1: Mm.
0: And Aiko is also going to be giving away, calling our first Harry Styles ticket winner later today.
1: Yes.
0: Anytime you hear Harry Styles on the station this week for Dream, you text the word Harry and your name to 905-685-1057 and you're entered for a pair of those tickets.
1: Good luck.
0: All right. Have a wonderful day.
1: Bye.

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I guess nobody wants free money. Now, with that being said, I do have $100 up for grabs. 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So listen, and good luck. It's Dream.

Let me go. An update coming to us from the St. Lawrence Seaway Management Corporation. It looks like Bridge 1, so Lakeshore Road, will be closed today, all day. Yeah, the entire day up until tomorrow at midnight. They are doing some maintenance work out that way, so in case you need to drive through that area, you might want to think of an alternate route. So once again, Bridge 1, Lakeshore Road, closed all day today up until tomorrow at midnight. The Pussycat Dolls now with Don't Ya. 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

Getting up to 24 degrees this afternoon. See, I told you yesterday that it's going to be a bit warmer today than it was yesterday. However, I was not mad at the weather that we had to kick off a fresh new week. You know what I mean? We're going to see some sunshine, but it is calling for some rain later in the day. Right now, we're sitting at 16, partly cloudy. And I have some Pharrell Williams for you with Happy. It's on Dream 105.

Ella Langley, she did it. This song right here has claimed its 22nd week at number one on the Billboard charts. And even though this is going up against a Christmas song, it now matches Mariah Carey's All I Want for Christmas Is You. Choosing Texas is on Dream. Just

Good morning, it's Kayla. Heads up, if you haven't heard about this yet, we have tickets for you to see the one and only Harry Styles. He is bringing the Together Together tour to Rogers Stadium May 7th and May 8th. And we have your ticket hookup. By the way, it's May of next year, 2027. So all this week, all you got to do is listen out for a Harry Styles song. When you hear that song, you're going to text Harry along with your name to 905-685-1057. And this is going to give you a chance to win a pair of tickets to see Harry Styles May 7th. And then later this afternoon, and in fact, all this week, Aiko could be calling you with the good news saying, hey, you've just scored a pair of tickets to see Harry Styles on the Together Together tour. So again, be listening for a Harry Styles song. And well, I may or may not have one coming up in the show. Shh. It's dream.

Good morning, it's Kaylin. Hopefully you are having a good start to your Tuesday. Just a bit of a heads up here that the St. Catharines Museum, as well as the Welland Canal Center, that's going to be closed today from now until 12:30. Looks like they're doing some maintenance out that way. So just a bit of a heads up. Matchbox 20 with Unwell, it's Dream 105.7.

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It's Kayla, and on the way, another name will be called for the Dream Payroll Payout. 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But right now, Sean Desmond with Shiver is on Dream.

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It's your chance to win $100, all thanks to the Dream Payroll Payout. 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And then all you got to do is listen weekdays for your name to be called 810, 1110, and 310. And it's about that time, which means I'm going to be calling a new name. If you call me back within 10 minutes and 57 seconds, you will instantly win $100. If you miss that window, which has happened for the last three plays on my show, oh no, the jackpot grows by 100 for the next winner. So, are you ready for a new name? That name, that person I'm looking for, Daniela Stuckel. If you know who Daniela Stuckel is, or if you are Daniela Stuckel, call me. 10 minutes and 57 seconds you have starting now, 905-685-1057. And if you know who Daniela Stuckel is and you want her to win this money, DM her, text her, call her. But make sure she calls me within 10 minutes and 57 seconds, 905-685-1057. Good luck. It's Dream.

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4: 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So this means that at 3:10 this afternoon with Aiko, she has another $100 to give away. 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
6: About you. Well, I'm looking at you. What up? Keep looking at me. Just scared now. Right? Don't feel me, baby. It's just Justin.

Gen Z says us millennials are becoming the new boomers. I'm offended, but also, LOL. I'm going to explain this in less than 9 minutes, but first, Kelly Clarkson's Because of You is on Dream.

So, millennials, it's happened. After years of making fun of boomers and Gen X for their Facebook habits and their questionable memes and their inability to rotate a PDF, Gen Z has decided that we are the boomers. Yeah. According to a BuzzFeed roundup, Gen Z has identified a bunch of millennial habits that they find annoying, outdated, even plain embarrassing. I feel personally attacked. Hustle culture. Millennials grew up believing that working yourself into the ground was something to brag about. So that apparently annoys Gen Z. Constant 90s nostalgia. You know, we had Blockbuster, we had Tamagotchis, we had the butterfly clips. We had the Saturday morning cartoons. Apparently, they don't like that. Whatever. Taking pictures of avocado toast. Yeah, if you haven't heard about this, Gen Z taking photos of your food is out the door, out the window. They don't do that. Whatever. I still do it. If it looks really good, that is. Oversharing about relationships. They find that to be annoying. And refusing to give up Facebook. I know a lot of Gen Z people that have Facebook. I don't know what they're talking about here. A lot of Gen Z have Facebook, although TikTok is probably their preference. It's my preference as well. But you know, us millennials, we love checking Facebook because birthdays, it keeps us updated. Relationships keeps us updated. So yeah, I mean, I feel personally attacked by this list, but also... haha, we still have the best years. I don't care what anyone says. Charlotte Cardin now with the latest. It's The Way We Touch on Dream 105.7.

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1: It's Kayla, and on the way, what's trending? And yes, we are going to talk all things Emmys, because the Emmys went down last night, and a lot happened. So in case you missed it, don't worry, because we're going to go through it together. But first, Ed Sheeran's Photograph on Dream 105.7.

0: The 2026 Emmy Awards also pay tribute to Catherine O'Hara, with three of her most famous on-screen children on hand to honor her memory. Macaulay Culkin, who played Catherine's son Kevin McAllister in the first two Home Alone movies, joined Schitt's Creek stars Dan Levy and Annie Murphy, aka David and Alexis Rose, to remember their TV and movie mom.
1: But like a good mom, she always showed up when I asked her to, because that was Catherine. That's what she did. She showed up, and this is the best that we can do for her tonight. We're showing up for her. So she may have forgotten me
2: twice,
1: but we will always remember her.
3: After we lost Catherine, I was passed a note on an Air Canada flight that said she was so special. I hope you're doing okay. While buying wine at the LCBO, I was treated to a very lively Catherine mashup, which was a woman saying, "Ooh, David, where's the baby?" While doing what I can only assume was Catherine's exquisite hobble from Best in Show.
4: The greatest lesson I learned from Catherine, both professionally and personally, was to always say yes. Say yes to her instincts, all of them, as radical as they may sometimes seem. She is miles ahead of you, and you will learn to catch up. Say yes to helping her build a TV character over the age of 60 that wears leather miniskirts and 8-inch heels and speaks in a strange, sometimes unintelligible transatlantic accent. And know that she will not scare an audience away.
0: As far as the night's biggest winners, The Pitt swept up the top prizes, which included Best Drama Series and Best Lead Actor. The HBO show entered the night riding high, topping the nominations with 25 nods. But it was Apple TV's Widow's Bay that dominated, winning Best Comedy Series, Best Lead Actor in a Comedy Series, Best Supporting Actor and Actress in a Comedy Series, and Outstanding Writing and Directing in a Comedy Series, to name a few. It won a total of 14 Emmys out of its 19 nominations. Actor and philanthropist Michael J. Fox also received the Bob Hope Humanitarian Award for his work in advancing Parkinson's disease research. And Emmys host Mariska Hargitay picked up a couple of Emmys prior for her documentary, My Mom Jane. That's it for What's Trending. Aiko has more for your entertainment updates at 4:30.
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0: Don't forget about Harry Styles. When you hear a Harry Styles song played at any point throughout the day right here on Dream, you're going to want to text in Harry along with your name to 905-685-1057, and this is going to give you a chance to win a pair of tickets to see Harry Styles on his Together Together tour, which he is bringing to Rogers Stadium May 7th and 8th. However, you will be winning tickets to the May 7th show. And then Aiko could be calling you with the good news. So I'm just putting it out there that I may or may not have Harry Styles on the way. You just got to keep on listening, and good luck.
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3: 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One after another.

What's going on? It's Galen. Hopefully you're having a good day. What's going on with this weather? Mainly cloudy, getting up to 24 degrees this afternoon. It's calling for some sunshine, and it's also calling for some rain. Oh, I do see the sunshine coming out. Will it stay? That is the question. Bruno Mars now with Risk It All. 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

It's Kayla, and my question to you is, have you ever forgotten anything in a hotel room before? Well, there is this list that's out now, and it's trending, and it's the most forgotten items left behind in hotel rooms. So maybe you can relate, maybe you can't. I know what it's like to leave something behind in a hotel room in a different country. Nonetheless, yep. So coming up after Morgan Wallen and Tate McRae, of course, Len, we're going to go through this list, and who knows, maybe you've left some of these items behind before. Some of these items just might surprise you. That's coming up. It's Dream.

Have you ever traveled, stayed in a hotel, and then when it was time to leave, you pack up your stuff, you go home, and then whether it's day of that you unpack or maybe weeks later, you're just like, oh, I forgot whatever item in the hotel room. I've done that before. Years ago, we went to New York. We stayed in a hotel. And back then, I used to take everything out of my suitcase and I used to put it in the cupboards and the closets. And I left a pair of shoes, a pair of boots in one of the closets because I, by accident, pushed them all the way back. I didn't see it when I was collecting my stuff to go home. Luckily, after my mom fighting with the hotel back and forth, they found the shoes and they sent them to me. But that's not always the case. Reason I'm bringing this up is because hotel staff say that guests on the regular leave all kinds of belongings behind after checking out. And some of these items, they just might surprise you. You might even relate to this list. So here we go. Phone chargers, the very top of the list. A lot of people leave their phone chargers behind, which isn't a really big deal because you can always buy one. You can go to any store nowadays. You can even get it off Amazon. It's not a big deal. Clothes and bathing suits. Another story I have. This one girl was telling me years ago how she brought a whole bunch of bathing suits to, I believe it was Cuba. And she didn't know which bathing suit she wanted to wear day of, so she had put them in this pile. And when they came to clean the room, she had put them in a pile, and they thought that it was a gift. The maids, they thought it was a gift. So the maids took all the bathing suits because they had left it on the bed. And yeah, she couldn't retrieve any of her bathing suits, which sucks for her because I bet that cost her a lot of money. Toiletries. That's another big one on this list, left behind in hotel rooms. How about dentures? Yeah, hotel employees say that sometimes they've discovered dentures sitting on bathroom counters after guests leave. Passports, wallets, jewelry, and cash are also big items on this list. And that's why they advise the two-minute hotel check. Before checking out, do one final sweep under the bed, inside the bedding, go into the bathrooms, the showers, the drawers, outlets, especially the safe. That's what I do anytime I stay in a hotel. I always do that two-minute hotel check just to reassure myself I have everything in my bags. So if you've never done that before, try it next time. Dream 105.7.

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It's Galen. Hopefully you don't live too far from Heartland Forest Road, 8215 Heartland Forest Road out in Niagara Falls. Reason why I'm bringing this up is because I just saw on Instagram their 19th annual Pumpkin Fest and Vendors Market. 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It's happening Saturday, October 24th. 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So 10 a.m. to 4 p.m. That's new. 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

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Curtis and Melanie and myself called out the names. They called us back within 10 minutes and 57 seconds, and just like that, won $100. See how easy it is? And it can be easy for you too. So your next chance to possibly hear your name coming up this afternoon with Aiko at 3:10. Just remember, she calls out your name, you call her back within 10 minutes and 57 seconds, and you score $100. Dream 105.7. Good luck.

It's Kayla, and still on the way, music from Coldplay and BTS. Plus, we also have some Benson Boone coming up for you, some Sam Smith. Right now, it is a song request that came through on the text line at 905-685-1057, and it's for Gwen Stefani. Let's do it. Holla Back Girl, Dream 105.7.

There is a lot happening right here in the community all throughout this month, September. Like, for instance, Dermot Kennedy, he is currently on the Weight of the Woods tour. That's taking over tonight, in fact, RBC Amphitheater. And there's so much more happening. September 24th, Fort Major's tour at Fort George. You also have Kidney Walk St. Catharines happening September 26th. The Jonas Brothers on the Burning Up tour all over again September 28th, RBC Amphitheater. So yeah, there is a lot happening all this month. And in case you need some inspiration, you know, if you're bored at home and you're like, oh, what's going on? I need to get out and do something. All you got to do is hit up our events page at dream1057.com. And just like that, we will.

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1: 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That money could be yours. 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She's coming in next, but first, here's Sam Smith, Too Good at Goodbyes on Dream 105.7. Have a good one.
0: You must think that I'm stupid. 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

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Hey, it's Aiko, 204. 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

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Who's down to win $100? Because coming up in exactly an hour, 3:10, I will be announcing our next Dream Payroll Payout name. At 3:10, whoever I call out will have 10 minutes and 57 seconds to pick up the phone and call us back at 905-685-1057. If they do, well, they win that $100. 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Set an alarm if you need to. I know the time will just kind of, you know, go by in the afternoon, especially when you're busy. So just set an alarm on your phone. 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If you hear somebody's name that you know, give them a shout out. 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

It's new mom, Lady Gaga, Poker Face. 2:21 is the time I'm Iko. Make sure you are listening for your Harry Styles tune on Dream 105.7, because all this week, when you hear Harry on Dream 105.7, making sure that you text Harry along with your name to the number 905-685-1057, because if you do, you're then registered for your chance to win a pair of tickets to see him May 7th at the Rogers Stadium Together Together Tour. That's obviously May 7th, 2027, next spring. So you're listening for that. And then coming up later on this afternoon, I'll call the very first winner of those tickets to see Harry Styles. What an exciting afternoon, because also coming up at 3:10, another Dream payroll payout name.

Dream 105.7. Taylor Swift wasn't even at the Emmy Awards last night, but that's all everybody can talk about today was her pre-recorded sketch that they recorded for the actual Emmy Awards, in which in this pre-recorded skit, she kind of said these like random words and nobody really knows what they mean. And of course, she's famous for that. She loves dropping Easter eggs for her fans. And the random string of words were Scardy Aries from the vineyard, north or south. What does that mean? So top fan theories as of now. Number one, unreleased vault songs. I get it. How about an SNL acronym for Secret Album from the Vault coming to Saturday Night Live in November? Could be. The fate of Ophelia.

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Omi and cheerleader on Dream 105.7. It's Aiko. Bit of a breezy day today. Actually, not as, I didn't feel like it's as warm as I thought it was going to be. That being said, it is warmer than it was yesterday. Sitting right now at 23 degrees, slight humidex of 25. We do have the chance of like a 40% chance of some showers and the risk of a thunderstorm tonight, but we should be okay for the rest of the afternoon. That being said, what do you have planned for the rest of the afternoon? I will tell you this, the 3 o'clock hour is going to be fun, especially at 3:10. Have you registered on online at Dream1057.com yet? 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And $100 is up for grabs for our 3:10 name. So I'm hoping you're listening at that time. And if you have to put an alert on your phone, or you're listening as a team at work, or maybe you've got like friends on standby, whatever it is, whether you're listening in your car at work or online at dream1057.com, whatever the situation is, I would love for you to get this salary boost this afternoon, your next Dream payroll payout name, coming up at 3:10. Katy Perry on Dream.

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Hey, did you hear? He's added two more dates to the Together Together tour in Toronto, Rogers Stadium. So we've got May 7th and 8th, which were the original dates that were announced. Now we are including the following week, May 14th and 15th, which just means more chances for you to, you know, get your tickets. But can you win your tickets? Yes, you can through Dream 105.7. I mean, we just played as it was. So hopefully, you know, you sent in your text. When you hear Harry all this week, you're sending the text Harry along with your name to 905-685-1057. And then, well, I could be calling you this week, which means sometime this hour, I could be calling you. So if you sent in your Harry text either yesterday or today, I could be calling you. So really, truly, the 3 o'clock hour is very important because A, you're listening for a phone call from me. Quite possibly you've won tickets to see Harry Styles May 7th at Rogers Stadium. Or coming up at 3:10, you're listening for your name to be announced. You could be our next Dream payroll payout name. Chance to win $100 just for listening to Dream 105.7. It's coming up. Felix Cartel, get what you get.

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10: Hi, this is Adrienne Claire.
1: Hey, Adrienne Claire. That's so, you know, what a coincidence. I've been waiting for an Adrienne Claire to give me a call back.
10: Oh my gosh, I just registered yesterday. I'm so excited.
1: You know what? That's the thing, right? If you haven't registered at the very beginning, there was still time to register. And that just goes to show anyone who's thinking about playing this contest and they haven't done so, there's always time. So congratulations.
10: Thank you so much.
1: So Adrienne, where did you hear your name?
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1: Were you working? Were you in the car?
10: I'm working. Yes, I'm working from home, but I always have the radio on.
1: I love it. We keep you company while you're at work, and we also give you an extra $100.
10: Thank you so much.
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Congratulations to Adrian. She gave us a call back within that 10 minutes and 57 seconds and won herself $100 for Dream's payroll payout, which means Curtis and Melanie will have your next payroll payout name called out at 8:10 tomorrow morning. That winner, or name, I should say, will have the chance to win $100. And if they call back, well, then Kayla will also have $100 to give away at 11:10, and then we'll do it again at 3:10 tomorrow afternoon. And just like Adrian was saying, you know, she had just registered for Dream's payroll payout yesterday. So if you haven't done it quite yet, you still have time. Go online to dream1057.com, register your name right now. And who knows, at 8:10, 11:10, or 3:10, we could be calling you to be our latest Dream payroll payout winner. 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

0: Are you ready for Harry Styles' Together Together tour? He's added two more dates in May at the Rogers Stadium. I don't know if you know that. 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Once you do, you are registered for your chance to win. 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
1: Good afternoon. Let's start off in Niagara Falls, where Queen Street is closed between Valley Way and Ontario Avenue for cruising along the queue until 9 p.m., but today is the last one of the season. In St. Catharines, we've got lane restrictions on Merritt Street north of Glendale, and we're seeing heavy delays between Glendale and Rockwood. On the majors, we've got one problem over in Oakville. The Toronto Vancouver at Burl Oak has a crash at the HOV. It's slow starting from Guelph Line. On the Welland Canal, the Lakeshore Road Bridge is shut down for maintenance. 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Offer ends September 22nd. I'm Lex Tan, and that's your Dream 105.7 traffic.
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0: 877, and please, please, please, somebody pick up the phone, because I am going to try to reach our Harry Styles winner. Calling them now. I know it's a busy time in the afternoon. Hopefully we'll get them.
1: Hello?
0: Hi there. I'm looking for a Kathleen O'Connell.
1: That's me.
0: Hi, Kathleen. This is Aiko calling from Dream 105.7.
1: Hi, how are you?
0: I'm good, thanks. How are you?
1: Good, good, thank you.
0: Good, good. Hey, did you recently text Dream 105.7?
1: I did.
0: It was probably during like a Harry Styles song.
1: Oh my gosh, yes. This morning.
0: This morning. Oh, excellent, excellent.
1: Yeah.
0: Yeah. So you are a Harry Styles fan?
1: Oh, I am. I am.
0: Have you ever seen him in tour?
1: I haven't, and I'm really excited.
0: You know that he added two more shows to the Together Together tour for Toronto.
1: I just heard that. I just heard that.
0: Yeah. May 7th, though, is the first show. May 7th, okay. Rogers Stadium.
1: Okay.
0: By chance, are you going?
1: I hope I'm going.
0: You are now.
1: I'm so excited. I'm so excited. Sorry, I'm at work.
0: that was like the most excited, quiet scream I've ever heard in my life, and
1: I love it.
0: Oh
1: my goodness. I'm super excited. Thank you so much.
0: Kathleen, you're going to see Harry Styles' May 7th Together Together tour. Who are you going to take?
1: You know what? Probably one of my daughters.
0: Oh, amazing. Well, you know what? You're going to have a fantastic time. Congratulations.
1: Thank you so much, Aiko. I appreciate it.
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Lola Young, Messy Dream 105.7. Okay, starting to cloud over now, and we do have that chance of some showers moving through tonight. A 30% chance, then changing to a 70% chance near midnight with the risk of a thunderstorm either tonight or overnight. Tomorrow, a very slight chance of some showers, maybe in the morning or early morning for the early start for the workday and school. But Wednesday throughout the afternoon, things will start to dry up and heat up as well. Tomorrow, daytime high 26, it'll feel like 33. Dream 105.7 with C.

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Lindsay L., Story I Tell Myself, Dream 105.7, and an Emmy Awards recap coming up in What's Trending, right after Flo Rida, My House. Open

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2: Mariska Hargitay hosted the Emmy Awards last night. Her debut hosting the award show, and the Law & Order SVU star had mixed hosting reviews, but I mean, I appreciated her sincerity. I loved her opening musical number. Many are also talking about the pre-recorded skit with Taylor Swift. She made a surprise appearance playing a detective in a Law & Order SVU parody about whether or not Taylor Swift would make it to the Emmys, to which the conclusion was that she would be too busy supporting her husband Travis Kelce at the Kansas City football game, which was true. She was seen sitting in the private box, sitting beside actor Tom Cruise, having some sort of a deep conversation. Anyways, the Emmy skit, however, ended with Taylor's character saying, like, it's just a random string of words. Saturide, Aries, from the vineyard, north or south, which are obviously, you know, Easter eggs, which she loves dropping for her fans. Fan theories are, it could mean unreleased vault songs. It could be an SNL acronym, meaning a secret album from the vault coming to Saturday Night Live in November. Could be. The 78th Primetime Emmy Awards also feature tributes to Canadians. Michael J. Fox was honored with the prestigious Bob Hope Humanitarian Award for his Parkinson's disease advocacy work. He was introduced as the Son of Canada, and he accepted the award wearing his official Order of Canada lapel pin. Catherine O'Hara was memorialized by former castmates Macaulay Culkin, Dan Levy, and Annie Murphy. O'Hara passed away on January 30th at the age of 71. Sally Field, not Canadian, she won lead actress in the limited series for Remarkably Bright Creatures. What? It was filmed in BC. And during her acceptance speech, she randomly cheered on, "Blessed Canada, our Canadian neighbors, our friends," and she just praised the local crew and their voices, and of course, the unique ability for storytelling. Apple TV's Widow's Bay broke records with 14 wins, including Best Comedy Series, and HBO Max's The Pitt repeating as Best Drama Series. What's Trending brought to you by George's Greek Village, where friends and family come together for great food. What's Trending heard next with Kayla tomorrow, 12:10, right here on Dream 105.7.
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3: Stalled vehicles are being reported. First on the southbound 406 at Westchester. The other one westbound on the 405 on the ramp to the Toronto-bound QEW. Both are off to the shoulders at this time. Keep in mind, in Niagara Falls, Queen Street is closed between Valley Way and Ontario Avenue for cruising on the queue until 9 p.m. And on the Welland Canal, the Lakeshore Road Bridge is shut down for maintenance. The Mellonby Avenue Bridge is raised. 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
1: In Niagara Falls, Queen Street remains closed between Valley Way and Ontario Avenue for cruising on the queue until 9 p.m. Tonight is, however, the last cruising on the queue for the season. And on the major highways in Niagara region, we're moving problem-free. And in Halton region, though, the Toronto-bound QEW ramp to Guelph line has a stalled vehicle blocking the center lane. On the Welland Canal, the Lakeshore Road Bridge is still shut down for maintenance. 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I'm Lex Tan, and that's your Dream 105.7 traffic.
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It's Benson Boone, the time of my life, 505 on Dream 105.7. Hey, it's Aiko. I gotta say, I had a great time on Friday night. I went out to Jackson Triggs for their summer concert series for Jim Cuddy Band. And Spencer Burton, who is also a local guy, opened up for them. And if you've never been to see a show at Jackson Triggs in their outdoor amphitheater, Golden Hour in the Vineyard at the amphitheater, it just hits differently. It's just an absolutely gorgeous place to see a show. And while the show is going on, everybody is just so quiet because you're just so into the music. And everyone's focused on, you know, what's happening on stage. It truly is a magical night. You look up, and I was lucky enough for great weather, and you look up at the sky, and just think that the stars are shining, and you know that the Vineyard is right there. I think the Chardonnay hadn't even been harvested yet. So the grapes were around us. It was just such a spectacular place. And coming up, actually, this Friday and Saturday, the last two shows of the concert series, Dwayne Gretzky will be performing. If you've not seen them before, they are a fantastic cover band. I'm so excited to see them on Friday. And I'm also super excited because this week's weather is a little iffy. I mean, every day there is a chance of some showers, except for the one bright spot being Friday. Lots of sunshine and 22 degrees. Super excited for it. Iconopop, all night, Dream 105.7.

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Close friends of Lady Gaga and her fiancé Michael Polanski thought that maybe they had secretly gotten married and were on like a honeymoon because they hadn't seen them around in quite some time. Turns out, well, they were working on their family. Mother Monster is now a mother in real life. She and her fiancé welcomed their first child. The news broke on Friday. However, we don't have any details about the baby itself. Always remember us this way. 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

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But particularly right now for Dream's payroll payout, you should be listening at 8:10, 11:10, and 3:10. Have you registered your name yet? I mean, you still have time, so you can do that right now. 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And who knows? 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Or how about 11:10 with Kayla or 3:10 with me? 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

Ed Sheeran is coming up, and he has issued a public statement in regards to Macklemore being removed from his Loop tour. Details to come. 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
1: We still have issues being reported on the southbound 406 just past the QEW, as well as on the Toronto bound QEW at Glendale. However, the good news is they're not causing any big delays right now. We're also still seeing some heavy delays along Ontario Street, as well as Westchester Avenue between 4th Avenue and Geneva Street. And on the Welland Canal, the Lakeshore Road Bridge remains under maintenance until tomorrow, just before midnight. There's no shortcut for saving time, but saving money is simple. 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I'm Lex Tan, and that's your Dream 105.7 traffic.
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Ed Sheeran broke his silence on how Macklemore was removed from his Loop tour. He came out today on Instagram with a multi-paged Instagram post saying that it was not his decision to move Macklemore from the tour, but it was the promoter's decision to do so. Dream 105.7.

Their original September 2nd show was canceled at the RBC Amphitheater because of the extreme weather in Toronto, and then rescheduled for this past Friday. The rescheduled date, being able to, you know, be rescheduled so quickly, was a treat for fans for sure. However, T-Boz of TLC was still not there. She is still dealing with her illness of sickle cell. No word on whether or not she is resting at home or if she is still in the hospital. TLC's Chili will be performing solo again tonight.

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Hey, be listening to Curtis and Melanie tomorrow morning. Another chance to play one word song for a chance to see the Bare Naked Ladies at the OLG stage, Falls View Casino, coming up on November 20th. 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
1: One problem being reported right now by the MTO, westbound East Main at the 406, a crash in the left lane. Police are on scene handling the situation. We are seeing very heavy delays as you approach the East Main tunnel. The rest of the major highways are doing pretty well right now, but keep in mind we also still do have cruising on the queue, shutting down Queen Street and Niagara Falls between Valley Way and Ontario Avenue until 9 p.m. Jumpstart helps kids across Canada access sport and play so more kids can get into the game. Learn more at jumpstart.canadiantire.ca. I'm Lex Tan, and that's your Dream 105.7 traffic.
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You may have had enough of some summer construction, but it is still on the go. And just a heads up, we've got overnight construction that will affect you locally. Coming up, we've got QEW ramp closures in Lincoln. Both directions of the QEW, the on and off ramps at Victoria Avenue in Vineland, will be closed this Thursday night at 9 o'clock to Friday morning at 5 a.m. for ongoing paving work. Charlotte Cardin on Dream.

And another chance for you to win tickets to see Harry Styles tomorrow afternoon with me, Aiko. All you need to do first is be listening for your Harry Styles songs on Dream 105.7. When you hear them, you got to text Harry and your name to 905-685-1057. Once you do that, you've registered for your chance to win a pair of tickets to see him on May 7th, the Together Together Tour in Toronto, Rogers Stadium.

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1: Good news. Problems on East Main and the 406 have cleared, and so have the delays. So we're running problem-free on all of the major highways at this time. In Niagara Falls, Queen Street remains closed between Valley Way and Ontario Avenue for cruising on the queue until 9 p.m. The Lakeshore Road Bridge of the Welland Canal is unavailable because of maintenance. That's going to wrap up tomorrow evening at 11:55 p.m. Choosing paint? 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I'm Lex Tan, and that's your Dream 105.7 traffic.
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2: I've gotten real use out of my tank tops this season with all the heat.
3: Holy
2: last couple
3: moly.
2: Of weeks.
3: Did I notice a new accessory on your hand?
2: Yeah, I'm glad you noticed. I finally got what they call a wearable. Is that what it is? A wearable?
3: On the finger that you...
4: No, that's his right hand.
3: Are you sure?
4: Yes.
2: It's on the finger that I what?
3: That Tanya. You get married with.
4: Tanya, that is his right hand.
2: I actually don't have a get married with finger on my body. Newsflash. This is on the other hand. You should know, but of all the people here, you should know.
4: Yeah.
2: Yeah, it's on the
4: like
2: other
4: we
2: hand.
4: Learned right and left in preschool.
3: It's hard. I got flailing this. It around. I can't quite tell.
2: Well, I'm not flailing it. It's just on my finger because I'm supposed to keep it on so it can read my activity throughout the day.
4: Yeah,
3: oh,
4: like
3: no.
4: It's like a thinner Aura ring.
3: Oh, no. He's back on this track.
2: I did this a while back, and then I found out too much about myself, and I would obsess about the information. But I can go back right now. It is the Aura ring, actually.
4: But they made a thinner new model. That's the new one.
2: Oh, is that this?
4: Mm-hmm.
2: Okay. So let me tell you about my sleep last night. I haven't even checked. I got 66 last night. How's that?
4: Not great. That's a D.
2: Fair. Total sleep, 5 hours, 22 minutes. Pay attention today. What was my... All right, I will. My REM was 56 minutes. Deep sleep, 1 hour, 8. Well, see, this is the problem. This is why I quit this thing last time.
3: Yeah, because now you're going to have a bad day.
4: It's a little depressing.
2: Yeah, it says fair.
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1: Are you brave enough to walk a mile in her shoes? 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
3: 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What's it like? 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And when I really need help, there's not enough to go around. I wish somebody would do something.
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1: Where do you put your valuables at home? Burglars know the tricks. I was reading about this. They know where to look. So some unlikely places to store things on the top of the list. Back of the freezer.
2: What?
1: Back of the freezer.
2: These are the obvious places or?
3: No,
1: these are the new places you should try.
2: Got it. I feel like I knew
1: that. Put your valuables in the back of the freezer. In a box labeled Christmas decorations.
2: Right. Anything like that. Or Halloween decorations. Mm.
1: I feel like if these are the popular, not like detectable places, they're going to become the places that people look first.
2: Well, that's, you know.
1: And the other is the bottom of the laundry hamper.
2: Ew.
1: You ever thought about that?
2: Yeah.
1: What's wrong with that? What's wrong with your laundry
2: hamper? You got all your dirty.
1: But don't you have
2: like
1: an insert?
2: Yes.
1: Protection insert?
2: You don't think you're going to like dig in there and try to find valuables? You don't want to dig through someone's dirty laundry.
3: He's saying like under the little like lap of fabric.
2: Like the
1: Instead
2: linen?
1: Of the toilet tank, yeah, the linen part.
3: Mm. Yeah.
1: Instead of the toilet tank or the dresser drawers, I think these are better. Anyway, today's quote. You know, half of the battle is just mentally looking through the right lens. And that's what this quote is about. You can't always be at your best. Otherwise, it wouldn't be your best. It would just be your normal. So it's okay. All right, give yourself a break.
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2: Dolly Parton had that spirit about her where she felt like a mentor to the entire world thanks to her positivity, her perspective, her wit and charm. But Jennifer Aniston was lucky enough to get advice directly from Dolly while working together on the movie Dumplin'. Jen just passed along a very Dolly pearl of wisdom that Jen says is the best advice she'd ever received. Search Dolly Parton at onairwithryan.com.

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2: Boss Lisa popped in to just say good morning.
3: Morning.
2: Good morning, everyone. And you dropped an all-time dad joke.
3: Oh, yeah, it was good.
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3: What is Whitney Houston's favorite type of coordination? 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
2: 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Hand eye coordination.
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